0: any way of any way, my bush and friend, become a monk bracon.
1: Mr.
0: Paddy, any way of any way, my bush and friend, become a monk bracon.
1: Say,
0: that's about weird over call. Yeah, what do I come out with? Do not pack and

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Brunya Brandy in a friend to Mamre. Edian will be you, Siake. Edia Ben will be here. Brunya Brandy in a room, Cookway. Edian will be you, Siake.

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Planet here. 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Yeah, don't call driver. 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What you want to care anymore? 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Only me with them. 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
1: 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My name is Toluwale K. Ali. On today's reflection, let's talk about investing in oneself. In the hustle and bustle of our daily lives, it's easy for us to overlook the important investment we can make, which happens to be ourselves. We often hear about, you know, investing in stocks, in shares, real estate, different businesses. But how about that investment that pays the highest dividends? Yes, I'm talking about investment in yourself as an individual. Now imagine that you're a garden, right? The more time, the more effort, the more love that you put into nurturing that garden, the more it flourishes. So what does it mean to actually invest in oneself? It's not just about acquiring new skills or education. It has to do with nurturing your mind, your body, and your soul. Now let's start with the mind. Our minds are very powerful tools that shape our reality. And so investing in our mind means we're dedicating time to learning, to reading, to exploring new ideas. It's about challenging ourselves to grow intellectually and staying curious about the world around us. Now, when was the last time you actually read a book? And think about that book you read. How did it make you feel? Empowered, enlightened, enriched. Now, these are the rewards that we get from feeding our minds with knowledge and with wisdom. Then let's move on to talk about the body. Our bodies are vessels that carry us through life. And so investing in our body means prioritizing our health and our well-being. It's about eating nourishing foods, ensuring that we stay active, getting enough rest when you need it. It's about taking care of our bodies. And when we do that, we not only feel better, we also have more energy to pursue our passions and our dreams. All of these, they're very important part of taking good care of ourselves. And finally, the soul. Now, investing in our souls means taking time for introspection, for meditation, and activities that genuinely bring joy and fulfillment. It's about connecting to your inner self and understanding your purpose and your passion. And so when we invest in our souls, we cultivate a sense of inner peace and contentment that radiates through all the aspects of our lives. Investing in oneself is a journey. It's not a destination. It's a journey that you have to embark on. It's about you making small, consistent efforts every day to nurture your mind, your body, and your soul. Always remember that you are worth the investment. Your potential is limitless, and the returns on this investment that I'm talking about, they're immeasurable. And so take a moment today to reflect on how you can invest in yourself. Just do something to help your mind, your body, and your soul. That's my charge for you today. Remember, whatever it is you invest in yourself, the ROI is immeasurable. Stay inspired, stay curious, and take care. My name is Toluwale K. Ali.

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Good morning. Here is the headline news on Wales Radio 89.3 FM, your preferred awesome radio. We are reaching you live from Wales Broadcasting House along Alafin Avenue, Oluyole Estate, Ibadan. I am Kemi Sola Williams. President Bola Tinubu transmits to the House of Representatives a bill seeking to repeal the Administration of Criminal Justice Act 2015, proposing sweeping reforms to Nigeria's criminal justice system, including the abolition of the controversial trial-within-trial procedure in criminal proceedings. The federal government commences the nationwide rollout of integrated rehabilitation services across primary health care centers. Senate passes for second reading a bill seeking stiffer penalties for offenders involved in counterfeit medicine and unsafe food products, including a proposed 15-year jail term for medicine hawkers. Olubadan of Ibadan land, Oba Rashidi Ladoja, calls for peace among the parties involved in the clash at the Ojo community in Akinyele local government area of Oyo State. Nigerian Communications Commission, NCC, and relevant stakeholders commend moves to end the repeated excavation of roads for fiber optic deployment by developing a cost-based pricing framework for sharing underground telecom ducts under the federal government's Dig Once policy. On the foreign scene, United Nations launches an urgent appeal to raise $296 million for Venezuela earthquake relief operations. That's the headline news. Join us at 6:30 a.m. on Perspective Unlimited. Also, call or WhatsApp World Radio Newsroom on 091-6893-2000 for any eyewitness account. I am Kemisola Williams. Thank you for listening. God bless you.

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1: So the song says,

You see, this song came, and I said this earlier. I said, I'm in a season where God is assuring me about a whole lot of things. You get? And I've been thinking about the wordings of the song since it came. So I'll try to like explain it to some of the egos amongst us. He says, that means the birds of the earth, they are not hungry. Right? That means they don't plant, they don't work. So because they don't plant, they don't work, yet they are never hungry, I will not be hungry. He says, the flowers of the wild, they don't sew their own clothes. For the Bible says, as wonderful and as beautiful and as blessed Solomon was, in his splendor, he was not as clothed as them.

Now I was talking about something the other time. I said, you experience this every time that you walk out in the evening and you see the sky looking all beautiful. Different shapes and colors in the air. And you would ask yourself, who is the artist that sat down to decorate all of this? You see some pebbles, they look so beautiful. Sure. So when I was very, very young, I used to pick them and keep them

more me. Do you know, I did not, I'm not ordinary, right? He was done making everything. He said, come, let's make man. He made him, he put him on the floor, he breathed life into him. Then that body came alive. He made me like him. So if he will take his time to go all out, to fashion out every other thing that cannot breathe, how much more me? Fashioned after his likeness. When that song came, it was messing with me. Dubali Shewa.

only question is, what exactly can he not do in your life? The question is, what exactly do you think he will not do? What exactly is lifting itself against the knowledge of the word of the Lord in your life? What exactly looks like it to you?

unreasonable doubt that the one who started the good work in my life will see it to completion. If he can beautify the flowers in the bush, if he can feed the birds of the that you made in your own image, Lord.

0: 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Once again, you are welcome to another edition of Perspective Unlimited, and my name is Kunle Olowu. And you know, every Thursday you should be expecting not Chukwuemeka, but Olale Kansani on the seat today, who is going to be our analyst for the program this morning. Good morning, Mr. Olalekan.
1: Good morning, Chief.
0: Yeah, how has your week been?
1: It has been good. How about yours?
0: Yeah, well, but thank God. Thank God. I had to go and refresh yesterday, and then I'm back again this morning to talk about the issues I've seen on the front pages of our paper. And remember, on Wales Radio 9.3 FM, we are not here to give you bad news, but to show you what is going on in the country, and for us to be able to make better decisions and ultimately to make our environment, our country, a better place to live in. This morning, we are going to be looking at just two newspapers, which will be the Guardian newspaper and the Punch newspaper, before we go deep into analysis of the issues that we will be seeing on these papers this morning. And to start with, we will be looking first at the front page of the Guardian newspaper, which the largest caption reads, "Legal distractions, intimidation weakens opposition's 2027 contest." That story can find it on page 6 of the Guardian newspaper this morning. Moving over to some other stories, on page 3 of the Guardian, reps in rowdy session over Tinubu summon, budget implementation delay. Turaji's men kill 5, abduct women in Sokoto. Like I said, that story is on page 3. And on page 4, on state police, Lagos Assembly rallies dates on speedy approval, Northern governors meet. Still on the front page of the Guardian, NANS names 43 institutions in NELF fund double tuition scandal. That story is on page 4. And if you go to page 30, ex-policemen reject PENCOM's option B to protest poor welfare. And still on the front page of the Guardian newspaper, on page 6, PFIPC probe divides National Assembly as ADC Atiku insists on independent inquiry. And on page 2, Senate 6, 15 jail term as for an asset forfeiture for fake drug dealers. And Circle Ventures invest in Flutterwave as $3.25 billion valuation to accelerate cross-border payment. That story is on page 18. And on page 30, and that's the last story you'd see on the front page of The Guardian, Tinubu ails Benue's industrial growth as Alia commends FG's reforms. Those are the stories you can find on the front page of The Guardian newspaper this morning.

And now on the front page of the Punch newspaper this morning, apart from the adverts taking about 80% of the front page, the adverts is about the door-to-door movement of 2007 of the president's Bola Tinubu. That is like 80% of the front page of the Punch newspaper this morning. But other stories you can find, the largest caption on the 2027 election, six legal hurdles before INEC. That story is on page three. And on constituency projects, alleged funding suspension throws reps into rowdy session. That story, if you're interested, is on page 12 and on page 22. And that's the last story we'll see on the front page of the Punch. Rising prices threatens Nigeria's poverty reduction gains. That is credited to the IMF. That's the International Monetary Fund. And those are the stories you can find on the front page of the Punch newspaper this morning.

0: All right. Now moving on to analysis of the stories we are seeing. I would actually like to start with the issue we heard on social media and, of course, on the conventional news channels yesterday about the issues of violence in the Ojo area of Ibadan, Oyo State capital. It's quite unfortunate that it's not making the front page of any of the dailies we have looked at this morning, but I feel it is very important that we talk about it and know actually what happened during the crisis that ensued yesterday in the Ojo area. So, Mr. Olalekan, I'm sure you heard about this. What do we actually know that happened in Ojo yesterday, the clash between the Yoruba and the Hausa people in Ojo area of Ibadan yesterday? What do we know that really happened?
1: Thank you very much. I may not want to look at it from the angle of Hausa, Yoruba dichotomy. What I heard is that around 10-11 p.m. of Tuesday, the day before yesterday, a particular person went to, someone from a particular tribe went to use the POS service provided by someone from a different ethnic stock. From what I understand, the person was paid after transacting his business and he left to do one or two things, leaving his tricycle in front of the POS shop. Upon his return to pick his POS, his tricycle and, move, they told him that your transaction declined and for that reason you have to bring back the money we gave you. And the guy said, I have used the money, but luckily for you, here's my tricycle in front of your shop. This is the key to the tricycle. This is my phone. This is my wallet. Hold everything. We'll come back tomorrow, because I learned that they actually went through the terminal of the POS to see if the transaction went through or not. And the network was not cooperative at that particular point in time. So the guy said, let me return tomorrow and we'll both check your machine to see, they call it terminal, to see if the transaction actually succeeded or not. And before anybody could understand what was happening, someone from somewhere came, slapped the guy who did the transaction, and before he could respond, he was stabbed. People rushed out to help the guy who had been stabbed, and before they could get to the hospital, the guy lost the battle, the ultimate battle. And people from his ethnic stock returned to that place yesterday to say, no, this cannot stand. How can you stab somebody simply because of a failed transaction? And it wasn't as though this guy was acting up. He said, this is my bike, this is my motor tricycle, this is my phone. I mean, how much?
0: What else?
1: How much exactly did he collect that a tricycle couldn't stand for? So people of his stock returned to the place yesterday to confront them. How could you have done something like this? And according to what we heard, one of the people they went to accost brought out a rifle, not just a gun, a rifle, and he started shooting. That is huge. That is huge.
0: Okay, so like you said,
1: I was actually driving somewhere. Upon hearing the gunshots, of course, they had to run. So they now went to mobilize to return to the place to settle the score. Before they could return, security operatives already cordoned off the place. Not before they were able to set some places alight. At the end of the day, I confirmed that two people died. The guy who went to do the transaction and another person from the opposite ethnic stock. At this particular point, I think the government has a lot to do. If we do not know the particular guy who stabbed, who slapped, we know who owns that shop, that POS shop. That is the person you need to pick.
0: So they can begin to trace from there.
1: If you pick that, I'm not even interested in whoever did or who didn't do what. What I know too well is that whoever came to stab must have been fighting on behalf of the guy who owns that shop.
0: Mm.
1: So pick the guy who owns that shop. I don't believe in substituted arrest or stuff like that, but this is a very different case. Pick the guy who did the stuff. Through him, you will know the guy who did the bad job. Because, I mean, you couldn't have gone there to stab someone.
0: Mm.
1: I couldn't have gone there to stab someone. It must have been someone who knew the owner of the shop too well and was defending him that did that. So if you pick the guy who haunts the shop, you do little technology work that I may not be able to go into fully for the fact that it's an active case. You are going to know the guy who's
0: there. Okay, so Mr. Lelekon, how important is
1: it?
0: Because, you did say now that we shouldn't really target with any ethnicity, which I totally agree. But the thing is that on social media, it is very pronounced that two ethnic groups are actually being vocally mentioned,
1: involved
0: in this crisis. And a lot of people want to say Nigeria has been treading that path. Some people would even say maybe path of perfidy, in the sense that we keep preaching the ethnic divide, the ethnicity. And even in our constitution, there's something called the federal character, which still says that a particular amount of a particular group must be in power. And a lot of people want to see
1: what federal character means is that all federal agencies are going to reflect all ethnic groups.
0: Yes, but a lot
1: control.
0: Of people want to say that that in itself, you know, is still dividing us. Meaning, a lot of people want to argue that even if the governor of Oyo State is from another tribe, for example, as long as Oyo State functions, what is the problem? We are all Nigerians. So how important is it that we as Nigerians should see ourselves as one rather than divided? I mean, in order to stop all this kind of violence, how important is it?
1: As far as I'm concerned, if we are all in the same country, then we need to see ourselves as one, because our destinies are tied.
0: Mm.
1: That is the truth of the matter. If Nigeria is good, it's not just going to be good in the southwest or the southeast.
0: Exactly.
1: It's going to be good everywhere.
0: It's going to be called Nigeria.
1: Yes. And if things are bad, just like as we have right now, things are going to be bad everywhere.
0: You must throw that in.
1: No, that is the truth of the matter.
0: Yes.
1: So what I'm trying to say here is this: we are all in a ship,
0: and
1: we need to see ourselves as one. But that doesn't mean that we should condone nonsense displayed by people. Oh, at least we are one. We can do whatever. No. There's no room for that. There's absolutely no room for that. That's why I'm saying that the authorities have a very simple task to do. We all know the guy who wants the shop. Go to a jaw today. Everybody, they call the place Trabag. A certain guy operates a POS terminal there. Pick that guy up. Through that guy, you will know who did this stuff.
0: Mm.
1: It's as simple as that. Who knows, even if you called somebody, oh, come here, come on, defend me. So these are little things that the government has to do before they can actually pick. I mean, I wouldn't want us to look at it from the angle of, oh, X versus Z. No. Countless instances where people would be having issues, bickering over something very, very little.
0: Mm.
1: And all of them are from the same ethnic stock. Mm-hmm. And someone from somewhere will come and do something silly. It happens.
0: Mm.
1: That is why I want to say this. And I want the government to take advantage of this thing is clear enough. It's not about a boogeyman or somebody you cannot trace. We know the identity of the owner of that shop. Through the owner of that shop, I mean, if I were to be the DPP for your state, I would actually charge the POS guy with this murder. Because everything happened in your shop. In his defense, if he now says, oh, it wasn't me, okay, who is it? Anybody who was there must have been fighting on your behalf. So if it wasn't you, then who is it? It might give you the name of somebody people from Enugu should pardon me this morning, from Enugu, or people from Yobe say should pardon me this morning, someone from Yobe. You'll have to now do little technology work to know where the guy was at a particular time.
0: Mm.
1: If the name of the person he is giving you is not around that place, then he is kidding.
0: But
1: if it's the name of someone who is around that place, and guy, how far between him? These are things that can be easily fixed.
0: Okay, so we know that before it got to the conventional news media, we know that the breaking news, as it usually happens, was on the social media. And I would like us to look at how dangerous it is to actually spread rumors and unverified information, especially on social media, during this kind of unrest.
1: Nigeria has been a country of suspicion for a very long time.
0: A country of suspicion.
1: Yes.
0: Very, very, very interesting.
1: Especially when it's across religious or ethnic lines.
0: Mm.
1: Suspicion is,
0: yes,
1: is thicker than what,
0: yes,
1: you can ever imagine.
0: Yes.
1: If it were to be a case of Yoruba versus Yoruba or Hausa versus Hausa, you wouldn't say anything on social media.
0: Mm. You probably wouldn't
1: make
0: blow this year.
1: At most, it's a case of two fighting like they say on the street.
0: Mm.
1: But once it crosses that line of ethnicity or religion, then it becomes breaking news. For the social media, you cannot remove the significance of social media. I like social media. That's why I want it to be regulated. I want it to be regulated because there's a lot of nonsense. I mean, take for instance, there's something they are saying about Goodluck Jonathan that, they actually gave me 500 billion naira to contest against Peter Obi, so as to ensure that Peter Obi doesn't get all the votes in the southeast and south. And the person who typed that nonsense was saying it as though he heard from Goodluck Jonathan's mouth.
0: Or maybe
1: mouth.
0: They gave the money to him to give to Jonathan.
1: I've read a lot of nonsense on social media as well, where they were talking about the Sultan of Sokoto that, I have 34 highways in the Niger Delta region and I cannot sacrifice any of them for anything. If Nigeria wants to bomb, let it bomb. I must keep my 34. I mean, these are things that nobody can, prove. They are false. They are totally untrue. So for people who put such things on social media, I mean, they need to be made to prove what they are
0: what
1: saying.
0: What they have said.
1: That's that. Number two.
0: But that is not in place yet. Like that kind of law is not in place yet.
1: It is not in place,
0: yeah,
1: but
0: because eventually
1: we should have something like that.
0: Yeah, because eventually, where do we draw the line between freedom of expression
1: and violation of my own rights?
0: How do we draw the line?
1: You need to understand that where your own rights ends, it's where mine begins.
0: Mm.
1: You can say whatever you want to say for as long as you do not tarnish my image. The moment you begin to tarnish my image, it's no longer freedom of expression, freedom of speech. It's now defamation. That is it.
0: Mm.
1: So for this particular case, if the government actually wants it to die down and bring back the trust of the people, the owner of that shop needs to be picked up as soon as possible.
0: Mm.
1: And not just picking him up. You must pick him up for prosecution.
0: At least we know for sure that that is how it started.
1: Yes.
0: That is verified.
1: Yes, that is verified. So for me, social media, it is always going to be there. What the government makes out of this particular matter is what is going to solidify that suspicion or water it down. If the government does the right thing by making sure that the particular guy pays for what has happened, then when next it happens, people are not going to be particularly concerned about the ethnicity of that person because they are sure of justice happening.
0: And would this actually prevent any form of reprisal attacks?
1: The truth of the matter is that looking at what's on the ground,
0: that has already happened.
1: It has happened. It is still happening. I understand that that place is still flooded as we speak right now with security operatives.
0: Mm.
1: Anybody who wants to do reprisal, in fact, people who went there yesterday to do what they want, they didn't even have the time or the space to do what they wanted to do. It's not safe to say that, since they didn't do it yesterday, they will not
0: try to
1: attempt
0: do it
1: to
0: again.
1: Come back today. They are still going to be there today. So for me, if I were to be the IG of police, I'll make sure that people from the other side, you know, that we're talking about two different ethnic groups here right now. People in cities, towns and villages where the people from the other side are from need to have visible security this morning because Nigeria is one sick country. People take things out of proportion. Should you do this, they will say, it's because it's from this place.
0: Mm.
1: So what I'm saying right now is that in the north, there should be some sort of visible security this morning so that people will not take advantage of what is happening here because there are irredentists who lock their brains when matters happen from the other side.
0: Mm.
1: If it's within their family, their fold, it's one of those things. But once it crosses that line, then everybody goes haywire.
0: Mm.
1: So you need to make sure that people like that are put in place in their place this morning to make sure that they don't do what is needless.
0: Okay, so let us talk about the security operatives and their response timing. We know that some shops had already been set ablaze before they got there.
1: Yes.
0: But would we say that their response was still a little bit timely, or was it a little, or do you think that if they got there maybe a little earlier, maybe it wouldn't have escalated as much as it did?
1: Well, security operators are not wizards. They react, they respond. And something must have prompted their reaction. When shops started going on fire, something had happened that they needed to respond to.
0: Okay.
1: And they didn't feel so badly. What I want to see happen this morning is that the owner of that shop needs to be picked up. That is number one. Number two, they said a certain guy called General was the one who opened fire. Who is General? Where did he see that rifle? That should also be addressed. Number three, they said there is a particular circle within Ojo, on top of that hill, where bad boys do bad things. That place needs to be liberated. They need to clear that place. I could see bush and stuff like that there. All the bush needs to go down. If there are shanties there, knock them down. Make sure that that place becomes a normal place, not a refuge for people who may want to have criminal minds. Because from what I understand, they came from that particular place. I mean, the people who did disturbing and stuff like that. And when people went there yesterday to ask questions, people who came charging at them with rifles also came from that place. So that place needs to be dismantled. That is it.
0: All right. You're still on to Wells Radio, 89.3 FM, your preferred awesome radio. Perspective Unlimited is the program you're listening to, and my name is Kunle Oluwo. Here with me in the studio is Olalekan Sani, who is our analyst today. Okay, having said all of that about the issues that happened in Ojo, axis of Ibadan, the Oyo State capital yesterday, let us now move to other stories, a very popular one, as a matter of fact, and that has to do with the controversy involving the PFIPC and the agency that is existence or non-existence in Nigeria. And we have this report here on Vanguard saying that the Burenstorm over the controversial Presidential Foreign Intervention Promotion Council, that's the PFIPC, that it took a dramatic turn yesterday as the embattled Director General of the Council, Adeni Adeyemi, declared his readiness to cooperate fully with the Independent Corrupt Practice and Other Related Offences Commission, that's the ICPC, to unravel how the ghost agency secured a whopping 1.3 billion naira allocation in the 2026 budget. We also have that Adeni declared his declaration came on the heels of a 30-day ultimatum issued by President Bola Tinubu to the ICPC to investigate the council, which the presidency insists is non-existent and completely fraudulent. Now, we've talked about this so many times last week, and it is still ongoing today. What really catches my attention here is that the president has given the ICPC 30 days to investigate the matter. What do we think, what do we say about the timeliness of this, or this timeline, how realistic is it for a thorough investigation? 30 days. Do you think that is actually a thing?
1: Thank you very much. In my opinion, I don't even think they need up to 30 days to come out with, to come up with something meaningful.
0: Why do you think so?
1: As far back as November 2025, this guy had been taken to court. Well, guess what? No action happened on that particular case. Why? In my opinion, it was about instituting a case against the guy before the budget was presented, not talk of it being approved, so that you could use that as some sort of leverage on the guy. Guy, as you can see, I have your balls in my hands. If you misbehave, I'll crush them. So what exactly did they have in their hands that they took to court then? That is what I want to know. That is number one. Number two, the presidency has come out openly to say that this particular agency never existed, never through a legislative act or an executive declaration. It is not there. It has never been there. It was not there. The Senate came out to say that, oh, well, we did not approve the establishment of this agency. So what exactly are you investigating there? There is nothing to investigate. It's about prosecution. Who put the name of that particular agency in the,
0: budget?
1: In the budget. That is just what you need to understand. Talk to the budget, Ministry of Budget, headed by the former governor of Sokoto, Kebbi State, Atiku Bagudu, who brought the memo stating that this agency will be needing this, will be needing that.
0: Money.
1: Who approved office space for that agency in the federal sector?
0: Who recruited for them?
1: Who recruited 300 staff for that agency? But, you know, I do not think that, I know too well that what ICPC is going to do has already been destroyed from the beginning. And the reason is that the president said, ICPC, investigate this particular agency. If you have been following the story, a certain name keeps evolving, and that's the name of Femi Bajabia. Guess what? The president said, investigate what is happening. And the same day, the president gave Bajabia Mila
0: to head the police reform.
1: How do you do that?
0: All right, let us hold that thought and go on a quick commercial break. When we come back, we are going to discuss more on the issue around the PFIPC and the ghost agency that is being investigated by the presidency. You're still on to Wells Radio 89.3 FM. Perspective Unlimited is the program. We will be back after the commercial break. Stay tuned.
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0: 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Now, you are welcome back to the second half of Perspective Unlimited on Wells Radio 89.3 FM, your preferred awesome radio. Before we went on that quick commercial break, we were talking about the scandal rocking the PFIPC and the ghost agency that the presidency says should be investigated. And we also would like to tell the people at home now that it is time. If you want to be a part of the show, you can call into the studio on 091-6893-1000. You can also call 091-533-4893. The last number you can call 091-333-3893 for you to be a part of the program today to give us your perspective about what we are talking about. So back to Mr. Olalekan. We said before we went on that quick commercial break, a lot of critics are actually arguing that the presidency should not be seen as both the complainant and also the authority directing the investigation. Is that concern really justified?
1: As far as I'm concerned, minding the fact that a very, very senior member of the presidency is the one involved
0: in person of Gbajabiamila,
1: like the chief of staff to the president, I would have preferred a scenario where an independent body investigates. There's nothing wrong in having the NBA, Nigerian Bar Association, having them do this. I mean, as far as I'm concerned, the ICPC is not likely to come up with something totally solid here.
0: Why do you think so?
1: The reason is that the president, in my opinion, has written a memo. In my opinion, like I am saying, has written an unworded memo to the ICPC to exonerate Gbajabiamila. Hmm. And the reason is that Gbajabiamila is the central figure in all of what is happening. Same day, ICPC, investigate what is happening there. Mm. Same day, Gbajabiamila, I am showing my confidence in you by appointing you as the chairman of this strategic committee that is going to midwife state police.
0: So, I mean, that Olalekan, is clear. So, are you
1: now,
0: saying,
1: I want to make a statement.
0: You will. I'm just saying, so for the fact that Gbajabiamila is actually in the center, is the center name that we've all been hearing this scandal, and the presidency said ICPC should go and investigate, because according to what you said in your own opinion, you believe the presidency has said
1: has told ICPC to exonerate
0: Gbajabiamila.
1: That is my personal opinion.
0: Now, is your personal opinion hinged on the fact that the presidency still made Gbajabiamila to chair the committee that will oversee the creation of state police in Nigeria, or can it just be that is what is supposed to have, that's what is supposed to have happened, and the president is just still playing according to the script until Gbajabiamila is found guilty or not?
1: For the people, it's a case of innocent until proven guilty.
0: Yeah.
1: But for the leadership, it's a case of guilty until proven innocent.
0: Hmm.
1: If you are accused of wrongdoing and you are at the top, you cannot investigate yourself. You must step aside for an independent body to come and check what exactly is happening.
0: It's
1: are you clean or not? Now you are asking an agency that Gbajabiamila can, in his capacity as the chief of staff to the president, call this morning to say what is happening there.
0: It's not to give him all the
1: information. You must talk to that person because he is your boss at a particular point in time. It's not out of place for the chief of staff to the president to place a call to the head of ICPC. I mean, how are your operations like? Is there anything you want us to help you with? It's okay. So if someone you're investigating is still the one you have to talk to get one or two things, how exactly are you going to investigate that person thoroughly? The fact that Mr. President has not suspended Gbajabiamila till this very present day tells you that, in my opinion, Mr. President is in the know. That's what's happening. The fact that he is now appointing him to head a committee, someone who has been accused of stealing whether truly or falsely, that's a different ballgame.
0: But remember, Gbajabi Amila is the one who started all of this in the first place.
1: He started this simply because the guy was not dancing to his tune,
0: according to the guy. So that's not a fact yet.
1: It is not a fact, but the truth of the matter is that you cannot say it is not true. So let us have an independent body that will listen to Gbajabi Amila, that will listen to Prince Adeyemi as he calls himself, and now fact check who exactly is right, who is not right. Mm. We don't know, right? I'm not saying Gbajabi Amila is dirty. I'm not saying the other guy is clean. I'm not saying the other guy is clean and Gbajabi Amila is... No. That is not what I'm trying to say. What I'm trying to say is that the competence, the integrity, the character of these two people, like their personalities,
0: put the question,
1: are currently being questioned. We cannot vouch for their integrity, at least for now. Let us have the

0: them. Present your facts. Present your facts. Let's see what is happening. But the same day ICPC investigate, the same day ICPC know that I'm appointing this person to head this particular committee, you have told in government circles, you don't need to write a memo. That is stronger than a memo. Mm. You have told the ICPC clearly that this is a no-go area. Don't go there.
1: Mm.
0: That is it. You don't do things like that. And that, in my opinion, clearly shows that Mr. President knew all along about the deal. That is my personal opinion.
1: All right. Mr. Olale Kosani believes that the presidency is in the know of the deal all along.
0: The president.
1: Yes. That is his opinion. And the matter is still under investigation. And we will see how it will end. But still on this matter, also remember people at home that you can be part of the show by calling into the studio. I'll give you the phone lines again. The first number you can call is 091-6893-1000. I'll take that number again, 091-6893-1000. Another number you can call is 091-5333-4893. 091-5333-4893. The final number you can call is 091-33-33-893. You can call into the studio to be a part of the show. Okay, now back to the matter on ground. The House of Representatives has actually launched its own probe. And we also know that the Senate has declined to do the same. Now, what does this difference in approach tell us about our legislative oversight? But before you say, let us quickly take this call to know who is on the line. Hello, good morning. What is your name? Where are you calling us from?
2: Ruth calling from Alakia.
1: All right, you have the floor.
2: Yes, sir. You know, the clash in Ojo is really a sad reminder that the government must act quickly to protect life and keep the peace that we are enjoying Oyo State here, which I will keep urging the Oyo State government to investigate what happened. Hold everyone involved accountable, regardless of tribe, because we don't want anything that would discourage the peace we are enjoying on your city. I just hope the nation will be done on time. Good morning.
1: Good morning. Thank you very much for your contribution. Okay, yes, yeah, so like I was saying, what do you think about these two approaches? The House of Representatives, they've launched their own probe. Senate, they are declining to do so. You know, what does it say about their oversight function?
0: The position of the Senate is strategic. They have been circumspect. Because this guy came out, I mean, I have not seen, I don't, due respect to VDM or whatever he calls himself, I don't believe in people like that. So I don't watch people like that at all. But if I'm not mistaken, there is a particular story flying around that the so-called DG of the agency told VDM that he didn't go to the National Assembly to defend his budget, the budget for the agency. And according to tradition, you must come in person to come and defend your budget. How exactly do you intend to spend this particular amount of money? Stuff like that. This guy didn't go to the National Assembly and somehow his budget was approved. It tells you how deep the connivance was, or should I say must have been. There is no way the National Assembly is going to investigate that without shooting itself in the head, not in the foot.
1: In the head.
0: So the Senate looked at it far ahead and said, guys, let's not go into this thing because it's going to indict us at the end of the day. And that's why they did what they did. For the House of Reps, you should know that the Senate is composed of experienced politicians. The House of Reps is for the up and coming. Maybe they're not that deep to know that they're actually digging their own grave. I want them to investigate it so that we can actually have enough facts to knock them on the head. But the truth of the matter is that had it been that they are strategic, they would have let it slip into a lie. But me personally, I want them to investigate so that we can actually use their own words against them. But as regards what the ICPC is going to come out, I'm not expecting much from the ICPC. From the House of Reps, not much as well. Because they may not want to go into the details of how the budget got approved. Rather, they want to focus on how the budget for that particular agency
1: found its way into the national budget.
0: But it's still not going to be an avenue for them to escape brutal judgment from someone like me. So let them.

0: Go ahead, let them know they are coughing.
1: All right, thank you very much for that one. I don't want us to dwell so much on that because we have other pressing issues here that I would like us to discuss. And one very interesting one, as seen on Punch, is that of Peter Obi. He did say that there's a chance that, or maybe there's not a chance, he did say something about that, him not being alive, you know, to contest the 2027 presidential election. And the reports we have here on Punch actually has it that the All Progressive Congress and the opposition parties, they've actually clashed over the claims by the 2027 presidential candidate of the Nigerian Democratic Congress, that's Peter Obi, that his life could be in danger with the ruling party dismissing the allegation as baseless. However, the Nigerian Democratic Congress, the Obedient Movement Worldwide, and a fraction of the People's Democratic Party accused the federal government of targeting opposition figures and warned it would be held responsible if anything happens to the former Anambra State Governor. I think that is a very bold statement by Peter Obi to have said that. What do you think? Do you feel that Peter Obi should actually be saying such? You know, do you think that could be seen as maybe overreaching? What was your opinion, Mr. Alaliko?
0: Thank you very much, Chef. For me, what he said is very weighty. He didn't just say that he may not be alive because of the fact that his biological clock might have, you know, expired by then. He said, as they say, he may be unalived, as they say on the street. That is very, very weighty. That is a very, very huge allegation. And when pressed for why he said something like that, he said something that was difficult for me to, you know, to correlate with what he said.
1: Mm.
0: He said there was a particular instance at an airport that vehicles parked along a particular section of the road. His own vehicle also parked, was also parked along that section of the road. And they came to challenge him specifically that, oh, he parked on the wrong side of the road. He was now saying that, why are you not accusing other people of doing the same? Why just me? Ah, well, if you want to be a leader.
1: Let us quickly take this call. Hello, good morning. What is your name? Where are you calling us from?
2: These are
1: the information. Adrian, you have the floor.
2: Thank you. Concerning Gbadadi Amila's case, I think he should step down. The friendly defend that they will clear his name. Because to me, how can someone single person in Gbadadi open an agency without the approval of chief of staff? So I think he should step down. Thank you very much.
1: Thank you very much for your contribution, Adrenke.
0: As I was saying, I mean, if you want to be the president of a country, you must dot your I's, cross your T's, make sure that you are not found wanting, because the ruling party, as they often do in Africa, will most certainly, in fact, even in developed democracies, they will use the slightest of mistakes against you. There are countries in the world that if you are convicted of traffic offense, even once in your life, you will not be able to contest it without. So if you want to become president, you need to know exactly what you are doing. You must stay on the right side of the law. If they said this is where you are supposed to park and you park on the other lane,
1: you don't need to question it.
0: Simply because other people are parking there, it's still not right. The other people are doing it doesn't make it right. So you who wants to be the head of
1: you
0: the country,
1: should know that
0: you should obey the law. So as far as I'm concerned, he shot himself in the foot by what he said, by saying what he said. That's number one. Number two, how do they want to kill you? My businesses, they have been going after my businesses. It's not like they are coming directly for my business, but it looks like they are actually hounding my businesses and likes. Name one of the businesses that they have hounded. You are an importer. Have they barred you from importing? Give us the name of you. Okay.
1: We have a caller on the line. Hello, good morning. What is your name? Where are you calling us from?
3: Hello, good morning, Chief Polo.
1: Good morning, sir.
3: This is Binga Mario.
1: Hey, Mr. Binga Mario.
3: Thank
1: Welcome
3: you.
1: To the show, sir.
3: Thank you, sir. I think I want to object a little bit to what the last statement made by Chief Sonny,
1: okay.
3: when he said that what OVD was talking about, that it was parking wrongly, and hence needed to be, maybe his candidate to be whisked away or whatever, whatever. And the point is this. Was there an inscription on that area where his park, where his car was being parked? Because like Obi said yesterday, he said there were cars that are parked on that similar road in which he parked his car. So, and he was asking those guys that why didn't they confront those that are parked on the same spot, the same as he was parking. So was there an inscription that there's no parking on the spot where he was parking his car? And secondly, he was saying yesterday that some of his businesses have been affected and the likes like that. And the thing is that there are some things that are much more clearer to Obi that we might not know. There are some things that will be happening to him that might not be in the public domain that for us to consume, because they think that this guy is well known in the country. This guy is a presidential contender serially. And they knew that he has a chance and he's somehow worthy so that he can compete with the president, the likes of Atiku and the likes of that. So you can expect persecution from any angle. That point. Thank you very much, and have a nice day.
1: Yes, thank you very much for your contribution.
0: I'm not sure Mr. Mary listens to me objectively.
1: Mm.
0: I'm not saying that Peter Obi was lying.
1: Mm.
0: What I said was that people parked on a particular section of the road
1: mm-hmm.
0: didn't mean that you should have parked there.
1: If
0: you have to be extra careful if you are in politics,
1: mm.
0: you must be extra careful simply because of the fact that lights are going to shine more on you
1: on
0: than
1: you.
0: Any other person. When they came to tell him that, oh guy, you shouldn't have parked there, did he ask questions? You should have asked questions. Why me? People are parking, and they'll tell you, you are not supposed to park here.
1: Yeah, but I said, did ask that, why me, the other people are parking.
0: Not
1: why?
0: Just that, why are you saying that people are not going to park here?
1: Mm.
0: Most likely they're going to target you.
1: Mm.
0: You need to know that. They are going to target you.
1: Mm.
0: So the point is this. Despite the fact that I'm here, should I have been here at all? If I'm not here, where should I have been?
1: Mm.
0: These are the things. They are going to come for you. And instead they targeted his businesses. Give us names. Okay, this is my business. This is what it did.
1: Mm, this is what it did.
0: That is it. It's not just enough to say, oh, they don't like me or they don't like me. Of course, they're not going to like you.
1: They
0: must not like you.
1: Mm.
0: You don't like them, they can't like you. Mm. It is like that. So you must expect this. What I expected him to have done when they came for him at the airport was, that if at all the story is true, where should I have parked?
1: Hmm.
0: Where should I have parked?
1: So it is looking like, are you saying it is looking like Obi himself is already seen himself as a target? Hence his quick assumptions for him to say that.
0: Pardon me, what I saw in the video was some sort of sympathy hunting.
1: Hmm.
0: It's politics on a different, I'm a political scientist, I understand it very well.
1: Hmm.
0: It's sympathy hunting.
1: So sympathy hunting means that he's trying to make Nigerian feel that I'm being hunted so that he's going to be more popular by
0: I'm
1: that?
0: Because I'm dying for you.
1: That's your opinion?
0: That's my personal opinion.
1: All right. Unfortunately, we cannot take any more calls or any more comments. I know that there is still a whole lot of talking angle to this. But of course, remember that Perspective Unlimited airs on Wells Radio 89.3 FM every Mondays to Fridays by 6:30 to 7:30 a.m. For you to hear more on these stories and the likes, always make sure you tune in to Wells Radio 89.3 FM every Monday to Friday. By these times being stated just now. This is as much as we can take on Perspective Unlimited this morning. Do join us again tomorrow for a fresh edition of Perspective Unlimited. I would like to say a big thank you to everybody who's been a part of the show, especially our analyst, Mr. Olale Kosani. Thank you for this morning again.
0: It is always an honor to be here.
1: Yes, sir. And we'll be expecting you again next Thursday. You're still on to Wells Radio 93 FM. Up next is the Spot Gang, who will be giving us the update on the world of sports and, of course, the FIFA World Cup that is ongoing. Until tomorrow again, I say thank you for being a part of the show. Good morning and God bless you.
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1: Magic.

Wonderful morning to talk sport. First and foremost, I need to apologize for coming behind time. Let's do sport from this very moment to round 80 here. It was Radio 89.3 FM, your preferred old Sam radio. And my name is Sam Adeliri. So remember, you can simply and always call me Sam Adeliri. How are you doing this wonderful Thursday morning? Well, the World Cup is back. Yesterday we were without a game, but today we'll be seeing the quarterfinals as the last eight pick on each other for a chance to play at the semis of the FIFA 2026 World Cup.

starting up from the local scene before we move to the World Cup. Nigerians under 20 national team, the Flying Eagles, will depart for Cote d'Ivoire on July 28th to continue preparation for the 2026 WAFA B under 20 championship, and that's ahead of the tournament's kickoff to be on the 26th of July. The team official confirmed the travel plans, saying the squad will complete the final phase of its preparation in Abidjan, that's before the regional competition begins. According to him, in his words, "We are leaving Nigeria for Cote d'Ivoire on July 20 to continue our preparations for the WAFA B under 20 tournament, which also serves as the qualifying competition for the CAF under 20 African Cup of Nations. Well, seven countries will compete. Seven good countries will compete in this year's tournament. Host Cote d'Ivoire, Nigeria, Ghana, Burkina Faso, Togo, Benin Republic, and Niger Republic." Now, the West African Football Union, that's the WAFU, which is the Zone B, is expected to conduct the tournament's draw in the coming days. Leading up to the competition, seven countries, one trophy. It's the WAFU B under 20 2026 championship, which will be aired in Abidjan from July 26 to August 9, and will determine the region's representative at the 2027 CAF under 20 African Cup of Nations. The Flying Eagles, who finished runner-up in the previous edition, have been in camp in Abuja under the guidance of their coach, the head coach Abdul Maikaba, as they intensify preparation for the tournament. Nigeria won its maiden WAFU B under 20 title in 2024 after defeating Ghana 2-1 in the final, a victory that also secured qualification for the CAF under 20 African Cup of Nations. The WAFU B under 20 championship, established in 2018, has been the qualifying pathway for the continental tournament. That is, in case you're not getting that tournament, well, the WAFU B is the West African Football Union. The West Africa, meaning teams within the West Africa region, come together to play this tournament. And for you to qualify for the CAF African Cup of Nations, it means that those in West Africa, you have to do well. But once you do well in the WAFU B, you stand a chance to play, to qualify for the CAF under 20 African Cup of Nations. Well, in the 2025 edition, the Flying Eagles reached the final but fell 1-0 to host country Cote d'Ivoire, finishing as runner-up too. But this time around, let's see how far the Flying Eagles will go. And quickly moving away.

Udinese goalkeeper Maduka Okoye has come out to say he's very, very much happy with life in Italy. And this is coming amidst transfer rumors here and there of clubs wanting the services of Maduka Okoye in the English Premier Football League and the Saudi Pro League. But Maduka Okoye will won the player of the season for Udinese. Yes, you heard that right. The 2025-26 season, Maduka Okoye was voted as the player of the season. Despite being the goalkeeper, has come out to say he's very much happy at Udinese. But we'll see what the future holds. Still speaking on transfer updates concerning Nigerian players, Sevilla has demanded €15 million from Venezia for the services of Ako Adams. Ako Adams, the newly promoted side Venezia in the Serie A. Don't get it twisted, Valencia is in the La Liga, while Venezia is in the Italian Serie A. Now, Venezia was just promoted, who got a promotion to play next season in the Serie A top division. They submitted a €10 million fee for Ako Adams, which was rejected by Sevilla. Now Sevilla has replied, make it €15 million, add €5 million to that money, and we give you Ako Adams.

Moving away from football to badminton, the Badminton Federation of Nigeria, BFN, has received a significant booster to its grassroots and elite development program following the donation of badminton equipment by the Badminton Association of Japan. Under the Japanese government's Sports for Tomorrow, the SFT initiative, the equipment was presented during a ceremony in Abuja, attended by senior government officials, sport administrators, and diplomatic representatives, underscoring the growing sport between Nigeria and Japan. Well, that's a big one for Badminton Federation and lovers of badminton. The donation items include 55 badminton rackets, 44 shuttlecocks, 6 racket covers, and 3 racket bags. Hopefully we utilize this to the grassroots and not just leave it at the top.

Well, let's talk about boxing before we then go back to football. Saudi power broker Toki Alashkishi has said the blockbuster heavyweight clash between Tyson Fury and Anthony Joshua could still be staged at Wembley Stadium, but only if British authorities agree to a later than usual start time to accommodate a global television audience. Yes, the proposed heavyweight blockbuster between Nigerian-born Anthony Joshua and his British counterpart Tyson Fury at the Wembley Stadium must start at 1 a.m. Toki Alkashi wants Tyson Fury and Joshua to start no earlier than 1 a.m. if it is to take place in London's Wembley Stadium. It remains unclear whether the Mayor of London, Sadiq Khan, and other local authorities will approve that extension. You know, the usual time for such a bout in London is always around 11 p.m. But Toki Alashkish, who is organizing the All British Bout, said that he wants the fight to take place at a time that works for the global audience, and intends to hold talks with Sadiq Khan, the Mayor of London, in a bid to obtain permission to host a late night fight in the capital. Well, Khan responded to Alashkish's comment by saying he supported ambitions to hold the fight in London, before Alashkish posted on social media that he had so far been told a later start time was not. Well, it's a big one. For whatever reason, the British family wants the fight to be held at the Wembley Stadium, while those who pay the money have agreed to take it to British Wembley Stadium and not Saudi Pro Riyadh, Saudi Arabia. But they are calling the shots. Make that bout at 1 a.m. and not 11 p.m. That's the time earlier. While the British family will be saying, we have the boxers, the Saudi powerhouse will be saying, we have the money. Let's see who respond well at the end of the day.

And a final one before we move to the World Cup. The federal government, through the National Sports Commission, NSC, has officially signed the game hosting agreement with the Association of National Olympics Committee of Africa, the ANOCA. That's for the 2027 African School Games, paving the way for Nigeria to host the continent's primary sports competition in Abuja. Now, the agreement was signed during a ceremony held in Abuja yesterday, marking a major milestone in preparation for the second edition of the African School Games, branded Abuja 2027. Speaking at that event yesterday, the NSC chairman, Malam Sheu Diko, described the hosting rights as a significant achievement for Nigeria and a reflection of the federal government's commitment to revitalizing sports development under the renewed OPA, whatever. Well, going away from there, a group of members of the European Parliament are gathering support to request an investigation into FIFA's president, Gianni Infantino, over his decision to overturn Folarin Balogun's red card suspension during the tournament. Speaking about the 2026 FIFA World Cup, that's following alleged intervention from the United States President Donald Trump. They are expected to call on UEFA to urge the FIFA Ethics Committee to investigate Infantino, including other concerns over political neutrality, such as FIFA's Peace Prize initiative involving Donald Trump. Moving away from there, FIFA rejects France's appeal over Mikel Olise's yellow card. FIFA said no to France's request to cancel Mikel Olise's yellow card against Paraguay. If he gets another yellow against Morocco today, he will miss a possible semi-final. In case you don't know, the Argentine referee appointed for France and Morocco today once showed 10 red cards in a single game. And that takes us to the game coming up today. The first game of the quarterfinal. At 9 p.m. in a repeat of the 2022 World Cup semi-final, France take on Morocco for a chance to move within 2 wins of glory in North America. Kylian Mbappe was France's savior, remember, once more against Paraguay. But France might not have been at their free-flowing best against Paraguay in the round of 16, but a penalty from Kylian Mbappe saw Didier Deschamps' men move into the quarterfinal. Not content with letting the French play to their strength, the Paraguayans turned to some questionable tactics in order to stifle their attack, and it's nearly paid off though. If not for that penalty, the South American committed 13 fouls throughout the game while finishing the 19 minutes having enjoyed just 24 ball possession, 24%, yet only lost 1-0. Mbappe's spot kick proving enough to seal the win. Now, as such, the Real Madrid man reached 7 goals for the tournament so far, and he will be determined to become the first man ever to win the Golden Boot back to back. Now France are picking nicely, heading into the quarterfinal tie against a very informed team, Morocco. And a repeat of their 2-0 win at the semi-final stage in Qatar would set them a clash against either Spain or Belgium in the final four here. But before you talk about that's been a rosy ride for France, you need to look at performance of Morocco. We need to look at the performance of Morocco at this tournament. The Moroccans endured a tricky start against Canada in the round of 16.
as the co-host came close to breaking the deadlock on several occasions. Well, whatever Mohamed Wahbi said at the break, however, that worked out right. Because as the Dean Hawaii scored just 5 minutes into the restart before adding another at the 82nd minute, Raimi capped off a delightful second half display with a third goal, moving the Atlas Lion into another World Cup quarterfinal. In 2022, Morocco edged out Portugal to become the first African nation to reach a World Cup semi-final. In order to defeat French, Wahbi's men would need to deliver their best performance of the tournament to date, no cap. But judging by the way this World Cup has gone so far, do not be surprised to see Morocco defeat France today, 9 p.m. It's going to be a cracker. It's going to be drama. The Deschamps of France is unlikely to make any changes ahead of his quarterfinal clash. So Tchouaméni could remain absent for the 2018 winner, which means Manu Kone retains his position at the heart of the midfield alongside Adrien Rabiot. While speaking about Morocco, Wahbi has bigger problem though. Star man Ismaël Sabari was taken off early against Canada due to hamstring issues, being replaced by Raimi. Well, but one thing you should laugh about if you're a Morocco fan is Raimi later could well be awarded a start against France, having scored 2 goals against Canada. Well, for me, in my opinion, that game stands to be evenly poised. So France will take on Morocco 9 p.m., the first game of the quarterfinal.

going to tennis quickly before we then talk football or transfer gist. Result yesterday at the men's single, we saw Otto Ferri defeat Flavio Cobolli 6-4, 7-6, 6-love, while Alexandra Zverev defeated Taylor Fritz 6-4, 6-4, 6-2. Away from the men's single quarterfinal, the women's single quarterfinal, Marta Kostyuk defeated Jasmine Paolini 6-2, 6-2 in a straight set, while Linda Noskova defeated Elise Mertens 6-3, 7-5. Games coming up today at the semi-final for the women's single, we'll see Karolina Muchova take on Coco Gauff, while Marta Kostyuk will take on Linda Noskova. The men's single will not be coming up today, yes sir, until tomorrow, when Jannik Sinner will take on Novak Djokovic and Otto Ferri will take on Alexandra Zverev, also the semi-final.

0: But before I go, let me give you this one concerning Arsenal. Bruno Guimaraes has asked to leave Newcastle, with Arsenal accelerating their interest in the midfielder. The Brazil international, who arrived from Lyon in 2022, has been a player of interest for the Premier League champion this season. Now the Gunners had looked into approach for Eder Guimaraes or his former teammate Sandro Tonali, who has now joined the Tottenham. Speaking about Tonali, for an initial £92.5 million, as they look to bolster their midfield. Well, during a discussion aimed at checking the financial condition of the deal for Guimaraes, it is understood a fee of the region of £60 million was initially initiated with the 28-year-old representative. Although Newcastle have had no direct contact from Arsenal, Mikel Arteta's side are now poised to make a fresh offer for Bruno Guimaraes, who missed the penalty for Brazil as they exited the World Cup in the last 16 to knowing last Sunday. Well, let me take a bow to come back 6 p.m. to give you more updates concerning transfers and other sports. And everything you do, make sure to stay out of trouble. My name remains Sam Adeleri. But remember, you can simply and always call me Sam Adeleri. Until 6 p.m. Bye for now.
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1: 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My friend. My brother, how you doing?
2: Ekaro, sir. I'm fine, sir.
1: You see, this issue of budget, we talked about it some time ago. During the time of Karadwa,
2: yes, sir.
1: When this issue arise, the man said, it's not issue of spending it for the following year, that he should retire that money in their hand. And subsequently, is to make sure they spend whatever money they give to them for the job that for which they were given to them. They are purposely doing this thing so that they will be able to siphon the money. If there is no record to show that this money is still in their hands, you will not hear anything about it again. So the government should make sure that budget for a year should be spent. We heard that they were spending 2025 budget for 2026. It's very wrong. Thank you.
0: Thank you, Mr. George. Bless you.
2: 24
0: gan. Nagbara.
2: Ati sey to be budget odun meta la na le nkan soso.
0: Ni.
2: Na be se joba yi na ni.
0: 0916 893 1000. 0916 893 1000. 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

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We are reaching you live from Wales Broadcasting House along Alaafin Avenue, Oluyole Estate, Ibadan. I am Kunle Olowo. First, the headlines. Defense Minister says banning

ADC, its presidential candidates in the 2027 election, Atiku Abubakar, and the Middle Belt Forum, MBF, have faulted the decision of President Bola Tinubu to hand over the investigation of the ghost agency, that's the PFIPC, to the Independent Corrupt Practice and Other Related Offences Commission, ICPC. We also said the All Progressive Congress and opposition parties have clashed over claims by the 2027 presidential candidate of the Nigerian Democratic Congress, Peter Obi, that his life could be in danger, with the ruling parties dismissing the allegation as baseless. And we said in the international scene that the International Criminal Court, that's the ICC, has concrete evidence linking leaders of the Parliamentary Rapid Support Forces to recent war crimes in the Sudanese region of Darfur, the ICC Deputy Chief Prosecutor says. Democratic Graham Platner has suspended his campaign for U.S. Senate in Maine following a series of scandals that includes a woman accusing him of sexual assault. We also said the U.S. President Donald Trump has announced that the United States will remove Syria from its terrorist sanction list, ending more than four decades of financial restrictions on the country. And in sports, we said France will take on Morocco in one of the standout quarterfinals matches of the FIFA World Cup, as the tournament enters its final stages with only eight teams remaining. The bulletin was compiled and edited by Kunle Olu. Stay connected with us on our social media platform at Wells Radio 893. 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I am Kunle Olu. Thank you for listening, and God bless you.

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Oh God, I beg go. You sabi say if you don't dig a lot for me, a migamo ready left on you. Bobo bo shele. Neri ate mi ati neri ati nyi. 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

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Oh yeah, today now in birthday oh, general manager ti wa gangan niyan. Happy birthday to you, Ayo Emmanuel Ojo. Fine boy, fine boy, how you day? If I give you location, ma bendi. 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I don't dey ready to give you na the gist on Top Words Radio 89.3 FM. Na area tori with Sam Adelere from this very moment to about 4 o'clock. Ajomo fura wa ni gbogbo update ni Nigeria ni diaspora. 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We thank our Papa Chineke God o. We give us the chance, the privilege and the opportunity may we see ourselves again. E ma wa gbagbe pe le stream we lori Facebook. Wells Radio 893 FM fan page. Oh ya gbogbo gist yen ni boni ki n ti bere se ki n bere ni Naija gangan abi ka gbera wa lokere.

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Won ni NRC, NRC kini je NRC. National Reading Culture. Rishi, rishi. After the experience of MMM, eyan o ko awon eyan logbon o. 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I no go lie for you. NRC ohun afi bi ti MMM ati CBS ni o. 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Won lawon eyan ro owo sinu NRC. 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E jo o, ayo Emmanuel Ojo. Se se pe owo birthday to ni Steven ti lo ko sinu NRC. Iroyin to jade di tori we dey on top this one bi se NRC o ti crash yo. Ngba to crash la sese wa gbo pe another Ponzi investment platform. According to the updates where we the year say thousands of Nigerians see they don't do anything. They don't lost billions of naira where they invest inside that scheme. Emma one scheme mumu 300,000 wa ko wa mo gba 50,000 lojojumo. 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Aboya site ni boya app ton ti fi wo ni. 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I no go lie for you.
police don't identify the name of the man and his age, baba, 60-year-old. 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God a beg. 60. 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Lo ba so fun pe ma wule pero. I won't do wait. I won't charter you go gate ni o. Because I won't go buy spare party.

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What is sample re? 2x2, eti o fun lese, eti o kokpa fun. 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At the end of the day, the lecturer do waiting. We be say they still they do waiting. They still they hiding names because if it's investigation still they go on. O tu fail arabirin yi lodun keji. 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Lecturer one chop something. 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So oh? And the mama say excuse sir, I be married woman. Lecturer ningba yenko ningba to don't do KG. 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To ba ti de school. Then the lecturer say you don't agree. Hey mo, you pe ori to ba ma jeko. 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Na the lecturer ni so ti gba. The woman say I don't gba o. Na ba fura won ni location. Yato si location bi ta ti jo je ayo Emmanuel Tojo. O je birthday to ni. Won fura won location. The thing where the lecturer knows that he be said the woman husband at a way you can't want to look gossip corner come and not para for you cock para for you and not para for him and but the lecturer de bed what yeah Jackie lecturer wole so he not over be okay the husband don't over angry now in the community they bounce on top the lecturer. Just the way lion go bounce on top of animal way one chop. One full lecturer ni 2x2 lori o. Iwo la ye. 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They beat this lecturer. The video de social media. 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Say they go do other investigation. Because according to the update, no be only that woman. I go lecturer kill lo sele gagana. Grief for me, I no grief for you. O say why DB13 fail enyan. 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
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Now, offering song, if wa, wa children class in here, oh. 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

ele yo farabale kwa awon lecturer kankan logbon. 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They say one lecturer for the Northwest University for Kano, where they also

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Adebayo Timilehin Timoni lori Facebook say Timoni all the way from Fadipe Academy. How you did Timoni o e je n pada sori owo yen o to di pe a lo so Georgia. Ade given her the gist of one particular pastor and one man o. Oh yes, but the video where they circulate on top social media. Now, in one particular man, go block one pastor as the pastor, they drive for road. Excuse me. Offering tegba. Without permission, no. Now, in the pastor, they look and say, I see you, Ri. You know me. Yeni, sir. Eh, my girl, one year, wow. Cherry offering tegba lowo iyawo mi gagagagan offering wo ni mo gba lowo iyawo re as per the update now in the man talk he say moto ti iyawo mi fi se church offering ise ni iyawo re lo gbe moto fun church o pe wo loruko emi ati sweeter ati mi owo jesun lele a fe fi re pa je o. Now in the take do waiting, do offering for the church. Now in the man claim, say now without him permission, no. Pastor, yeah, Tony, your wife give us car. The man say, I'm not saying give you, I be no give now. Wait till they tell you, be say that car now without your my permission. Lord, Tolo don't need a woman, no, Fefi Moto, Tasha, she lore. Most if he bombastic side I will buy the place. I think but him, then let us in your tick be moto for you, sir. Excuse, sir. Padda John Damoto, if you want you. Because now my vehicle and I no give church. This one, like, it don't cause the controversy. It don't cause debate. 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Pastor say no, no, no, no, no. 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You have to see Kini.

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0: 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Yes, the same Charles Chukuma Soludo. I ain't trendy over this week, yo. Kilomo Soludo, she. In name na Ozona Soludo. Now this particular pikin that they talk about. Lomo yen release a particular video. Sharing in a video, yeah. That they sing one song where we say all our political leaders. That they mention them. The person can they do it. Hey, you get her. He go mention one person. He go say, kini kasemon to you all. Power belong to Jesus. He go mention another person. Semon to you all. Power belong to Jesus. Eh, kilo so Henry. Only King Daruka, one political leaders, doesn't know their own. Hey, Nepara for your Luba do all who making Daruka, one political leaders, you know. So, my lawyer, me, you see, win case, Kakari. Hey, Jackie lawyer, me, win case, but yes, your canoe. On to Musamo, the Kinekan, all power belong to Jesus. including Soludo himself. Chance Chukwuma Soludo, the name they dear. Kind this pikin come play on top social media. Loba bere si Josi Lodo. 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He gets some other gist about Ozona Soludo. 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
0: 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Eyan wa ni shop re won eyan gbele ko forun ro si dia shop for Jakpa Road if I call am well I never reach worry before o. This woman dey sa shop she dey sell wetin she dey sell now in this particular customer lo ba rin wa e je mo fe ra kini kan so wa na ba lo wa she change 1000 naira wa won lo wa e ma mu bo now in the man enter shop kato wi kato fo o towo bo ako kato wi kato fo o fa kini ohun jade kato wi kato fo kilo fa jade mo nbo. 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They de waka. 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One lose say by yadaba. 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Sada bo boy yo. One lose the level collect the kani and the any sure a jack below police station. Make that don't barakuni in the police station. La lock my bani kinibo. 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Load that be pay one draw avata. What you ti work? Eti wait ti wu. 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
1: Awesome.
0: 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O si lo so ni ago olopa. Now that time police can't come to the hospital. Can't do anything that they call clinic arrest. Hospital arrest for the man. Lock gun tada re better dear. I want lock party rule see. 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How the woman take bito you so ni aga na ori ni. 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Imagine we pay. 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They say the three of them they don't they suspect say their mama he gets one particular boyfriend eri pe tori eleyi the gist get as e be. 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

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Won knock at station to sumo won. They enter the station tell the police yo. The police la won na ba dira na ba lo si bi. 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The police they ro jade their teammates. To the surprise of many, the police they see some of the kidnappers. Now in social media people talk it be like saying an apprentice kidnapping. Or the blue to tell at apprentice yo, at oga o, ah the cause of one. 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Tin se wa si mi se ki wa ma lo o ni gist ati tori ti mo fun yin to emi ko Henry ni o ogan tin ba ti dide bayi location Ayo Emmanuel Ojo ni bi ta ti fe lo jo nje birthday e wo titi di ojo mejo ta tu pade ara wa in everything where you do omo ya mi make sure say you no put hand for trouble o. I go say na me be the picking of prince and princess for Amuloko. Oja so wo la mi lekan from Ijebu. Go, I see you on top Facebook. How you day? My name na Sam Adelere, your padi on radio. But remember, you can simply and always call me Sadelere. Bye. For now, whatever.

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0: 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Here is the news update on Wells Radio 89.3 FM. I am Ajo Emmanuel Ojo. The federal government has said it will engage state governors and emergency response agencies to finalize plans for the nationwide adoption of 112 as Nigeria's single emergency phone number. This came days after the National Economic Council, chaired by the Vice President, approved the adoption of 112 as the national emergency numbers across all levels of government and relevant agencies as part of measures to build a unified national emergency response system. The Senate has approved a total of 403.1 billion naira for the Nigerian Police Trust Fund to strengthen policing and support the fight against terrorism, kidnapping and other security challenges across the country for two consecutive years. The upper chamber approved 170.1 billion naira for the Police Trust Fund's 2025 fiscal year, as well as 233 billion naira for the 2026 fiscal year. Now moving on to security, the Minister of Defense, Christopher Musa, has said Nigerian soldiers now earn a minimum monthly salary of 100,000 naira following a recent review of their welfare by the federal government. The former chief of defense staff also stated that the military retained or remained underfunded despite the improvement in personnel welfare. And now to Lagos State, Justice Romano Shodi of the Lagos State Special Offences Court seated in Ikeja has admitted into evidence extrajudicial statements allegedly made by the former governor of the Central Bank of Nigeria, CBN, Godwin Emefiele, to the Economic and Financial Crimes Commission, EFCC. The court dismissed objections raised by the defense team yesterday while ruling on the admissibility of the document. He admitted it and marked it Exhibit K31. And finally, to the United States and America, the country has announced an updated deportation list featuring 124 Nigerians. This was disclosed in a statement on the website of the Department of Homeland Security on Wednesday. The DHS claimed that these individuals have been placed on what to describe as its worst of the worst criminal register. And finally, a fire at a shoe factory in the southern eastern Chinese city of Xinjiang has killed at least 28 people, according to the state news agency. Dramatic footage posted by Kingsun showed flumes and huge forms of the black smoke rising from a building, as well as people who appeared to be trapped on the roof. And that's it on the news update. To join us at 8 p.m. tonight for the national news, remember to call or WhatsApp Wells Radio Newsroom on 0916-893-2000 for any eyewitness account. I am Ajo Emmanuel Ojo. Thank you for listening. Good evening.
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0: 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I'm Bobaki, one phone told no, I came up.

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4: Kunle, why are you throwing that refuse inside the gutter?
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12: 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Oh, wonderful! What a goal! And what a time! In what a place! What a player! Wayne Rooney out of this world! 2-1 United!
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12: Rooney! Oh, wonderful! What a goal! And what a time! In what a place! What a player! Wayne Rooney out of this world! 2-1 United!
11: One of the great goals in the history of the Manchester United.
13: Señoras y

now to the welcome ourselves again to the parliament. So yes, I said this one will be parliament with the house of rep, parliament with the house of assembly. This one a parliament of sports. Ga. Oh yeah, welcome to Sport Assembly. 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side car be don't top bike you dey filling station you dey market so you dey buy wetin you go chat this evening you dey where you dey hide for rain or you dey work like sir delere the assignment no dey twisted at all oh na to press and well make the person where dey beside you feel the vibe feel the energy feel the entertainment feel the gist feel the rumor feel the talku temi ati Raymond that 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

0: Oh yeah, making a no forget saying if you watch us on top Facebook. 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Deba deti wobe, le mari toju, mi to shake ni to gurege. Raymond, ulu aye tana tana yisef, ide ye. Oh yeah, share galanti, share ready. Make we give na transfer update, le ti mo funi na na, he never do. At the other every, but on top Facebook, my highlights my people as I see them, so. Adi Olu Tony, Anthony Joshua, temi ti o jeshe. I say to you, duro real gallant, your face, show your shoe shine. He say, good evening, bro, how is your day? Adi Olu Tony, I like your fila, no like my fila, so I know me. Mr. Raymond, good evening, how your side? Class captain, your julo ni adupe o. He say, this fila, oh, sorry, oh, fila. Don't leave me, Jola Oshua, yo, Henry. Watching you from Oyo. Oh yeah, Jola Oshobo ni gbogbo Oyo lale yi. Abi ni role ilango doti e o. 100 for you Tony. My beautiful and wonderful Stella. Stella, Stella, Stella la. 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She said this your fila is filain. Good evening sir Delere. 100 for you always. 100 for you too omo yami sister mi langwi bi benye o. Oloye Raymond, one of gbogbo Manchester United. How are you doing this evening? Let's enjoy football again. Adiolu Tony, I cite you. 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Ote jepe omo Arsenal ni Tony. Raymond Lunki be help my Israel Faith. I cite you to Sisa Adelere. Joseph Raphael, as I always call you. He say good evening, Sir Adelere and Mr. Raymond. I throw away salute. Oh, Sir Adelere, I de fill your cap. Oh, which style then they call this one now? This one now, Mayumaja. Mayuja. Abi Manja. Yeah, that one go, Manja. Na Manja. She go ahead. They have got full way. Na Manju, Manju. Womaja. Anybody who wants squeeze face, may squeeze face, go come in. Manja. Na the name of the car pool. Oh, yeah, may we enter Ram Rashid, Damilola Brotherly. Say welcome on board, Sir Delery and Chief Raymond. Tono, tono. If Ojoro no de, Nina, me suppose they lead our league table by now. Let's bolu atifeme cash you. Because this one where you say if Ojoro no day, Tojoro bawa wanko. If Ojoro no day, now me suppose the league our lead our league table by now. Don't Morocco my Senegal. Abi make no Egypt your Argentina. As the matter take me. Oh yeah, Raymond, the lango dot yeki amara le shapali.
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0: Kini FIFA se se FIFA n so joro ni.
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0: by gogo kon wa
1: plain.
0: Plain.
1: Ya mo ki eyin ololufe wa kakiri agbalaye kan ni West Radio lewa 89.3 FM. 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
0: All right, so Raymond Oluwaye tanatana from that angle. O ya papa, ba remember se to ba ti 6:30 gerege we go sell market where they very important. But before then, ma given a gist and rumors and us including updates for the world of sports. So ma start with shooting stars City Wagaga Shubokin Todio don't shooting stars Super Eagles goalkeeper Stanley Wabali he day on the move again after an exit from South African side Chipa United will not be news again. The short stopper now with the USA reportedly they attract serious interest from club for Saudi Arabia with talk it will be said that they do it he don't enter advanced stage. Oda Vipe Adura Tifegba Lori Stanley Wabali and walking and one village people top block he move yellow Joy, what if El Kawo Kuro? Because as per with the Yaram, about 2 to 3 clubs now in the follow Stanley Wabali talk together. But some people they advise them, say, guy, no go Saudi, Middle East, no be waiting, go pay you for this point in time. Raymond, Baloshiwo, advice, 100, Apple, 0. 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
0: All right, am I come for that one. Enter former Super Eagles captain at the talk about former Super Eagles captain John Obi Mikel or John Mikel Obi, whichever one you want to call him. He don't share one story upon how he nearly signed for Ajax Amsterdam. Yes, see, only thing to need by local call signed for Ajax Amsterdam in 2005, the FIFA under 17 World Cup. He said now waiting the CEO that one where they play for Netherlands. He said one particular Ajax agent, see, no be say now she cash and carry look be $500,000 guy need 2005 $5,000 now big money. In fact now major money oh, he say 2005 now so that agent carry that big money they look for him for the hotel where they lodge. Now Mikel who announced this one on top in podcast, he say remember see for that tournament Mikel finished as the second best player, the best player for that tournament now Lionel Messi. And surprisingly after that tournament Lionel Messi self talker say the person will deserve the best player now Mikel Obi. So you know that's strange, he say Mikel Obi now market where everybody want patronize. But according to Mikel Obi, he say as they finish that tournament, now in one agent from Ajax come talk. He say, "Ewo, $500,000 Now he bring come. Say this one no be your sign on bonus. So this one now say may just use and buy coke. Abi may use and buy this drink on top that level. May use and do it in buy soft drink. You buy recharge card. Shugbao, to bag ba lati sign for Ajax. You go enjoy yourself." He say that money he enter eye, enter head. He say, but he thank God say he no make that decision. No be like say Ajax na bad team, but if you say if to say sign for Ajax in career, no, he not go like say go between that Man U Chelsea saga. Really.
1: Yeah.

0: Aba wo form ti Mikel Obi ba jade ni tournament yen hot cake ni Mikel Obi je fun gbogbo iko lorilede Europe. 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
1: All right, on top Facebook I see Jen Innocent say welcome watching you live from Odo Ona Apata. Aregbesola Rosie and Rosie Ayeti mama na Rosie be that say welcome on board Saturday and crew watching you from Olodo up Chelsea Blues for life. O share ranti pe mo fun update ni jeta koni wa talk say Chelsea training officially it go start today and they don't do it in they don't enter camp fine boy new coach yin Xabi Alonso. 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He say fever there the back Messi and Argentina na Mikel Obi.
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1: okay na so e be may we enter market pick one or two advert especially waiting we bring consult today on top of the show nigba ta ba pada de we go open the phone lines for the prediction of our sports assembly FIFA World Cup League on top of that one on top of Facebook I see you Ojasowo Olamileko from Ijebu he said good evening sir Adekunle Ojo Christana I see you too so well done sir salute Oga Tia Emmanuel Ojo long life and prosperity thank you so much kudos to both of you sir thank you ma it's Godia that's Andrew Godia from Iletutu up Chelsea welcome on the show may we enter market now still was radio 89.3 FM and when we come back we go open the phone lines no change the dial
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1: 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You get like a 4,000 naira airtime on top of one. You dey find urgent 2K. Enter Bill Station like that. No far at all. 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Go set the airtime on top Bill Station. They go credit your account. Kò rújú rárá. 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No be only that one. You want book flight. It dey on top Bill Station. Iru Raymond is it office every day. Ibo Monique Raymond is lo bayesa. Uri Bill Station. You tira ticket. Tira everything. Go see you anywhere. No be only that one on top Bill Station. Oh. You want sell gift card. Buy gift card on top Bill Station. Everything, he debut station. In fact, you won't get loan, unko. If you don't do it, you don't register well. And remember, say to register, you must use the account, abi the data, your regular BVN or NIN, no go live for age, yo. Because na standard platform, we be say the government, they endorse it. No be ruju platform. So the number where you use for your BVN, the data, we did here. Because for this party, many of us, we sabi do waiting. We sabi life for age. You wait, me by say like, you won't play for Nigeria. They go ask your age. You say you be 15 year old. That's how now. Use your BVN or NIN. Use and register. You go see, say you no go bring error. But we all love seemingly where they lori Bill Station, na ni o. Oda, o wa tu fè she savings. O fè she ajo. Ele, tu on fi gbowo, resa lobby NRC. Do our top Bill Station, then no go carry your money run away. Now so that one be your top Bill Station, oh. Oh yeah, Raymond, may we open the phone line 0916-893-1000, 0915-333-4893, or 0911-333-893. If you never download Bill Station, oh my, yeah, me no waste time, dear. Where we start from here now? Who did here? France, Morocco, hello? Yes, boss.
8: Adé Olúkayọ̀ dé on the line.
1: Dé Olúkayọ̀ dé.
8: From Kuala Apata.
1: From Kuala Apata. How you there this evening, my oga?
8: I dey fine, pare.
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0: Luckily mi ti ẹ wa gbe gari sapo lana ile mo gbe si.
8: O beta.
0: Yes sir.
1: Oh yeah, France Morocco.
8: France,
1: let tell you.
8: France.
1: All right. Thank you, sir. Hello.
9: Hello, my name is Zawadi Samuel from Abese.
1: Alright. France, Morocco.
9: Sir?
1: France, Morocco.
9: France.
1: Samuel, France. Alright, thank you. One do a papa. We know what we stand. Hello.
10: Hello, good evening, Sir Delere.
1: Good evening, my oga.
10: Mr. Raymond, well done.
0: Good evening, sir.
10: Well done, sir.
1: Okay.
10: Let me see.
1: Now, would they talk? Now, would they talk?
10: Okay, sorry. This is Raphael from my father.
1: I mean, I don't know, but they're important. They tell us your name. Raphael. Abiel. Oh, yeah, France, Morocco, Raphael.
10: This is France. France.
1: If you don't show off, Raphael, you took better than France. Okay. France, yeah. France, everybody tell you France. All right. Thank you, Raphael, for calling. Hello.
11: Hello.
1: Hello, sir.
11: Good evening.
1: Good evening, my oga.
11: Oh, Jasu Olamide.
1: Olamide kan o Jasowo from Ijebu abi.
11: Yes.
1: I want to mini Ijebu ni. Yen bo ni Ijebu this evening. Oluwa seun. Oh yeah, France Morocco.
11: No be follow France
1: today. Ah, Morocco lo ba tan. Okay, now Morocco, thank you very much for calling. Going with Morocco. Hello.
12: Hello, Mr.
1: Ekwa Lesa.
12: Sir Moses, you.
1: Mr. Moses.
12: Hello, sir.
1: Lati Akpata, koni ye.
12: Yeah, NNPC Akpata.
1: NNPC Akpata. Oh yeah, now France.
12: Okay, sir.
1: Ekwa Gani Gari.
12: I'm very busy. 90 minutes, you are.
1: She 90 minutes, wa.
12: She wa draw. She draw up for 90 minutes.
1: She draw. That's the round of. That's round of 32.
12: Okay, winning everything. Go back to extra time.
1: Go back to extra time. Into my win.
12: So, because we just keep moving, but we go 90 minutes. I'm not
1: okay, France, okay, France. Literally. France. All right. Thank you, Mr. Moses. Hello.
13: Ekwa
1: lesa.
13: Femi
1: Lati Akpata. She wapa. All right now. Yes, sir. France, Morocco.
13: France.
1: France, le ina teli. All right. Thank you for calling, Mr. FM Lati Akpata. Hello.
14: Adele.
1: Yes, boss.
14: Good evening.
1: Good evening, Maoga.
14: Rashid Damilola on the line.
1: Rashid Damilola, brotherly. How you doing?
14: I didn't know my lure. How you guys?
1: I gallant, you're my yummy.
14: Sadu!
0: Ekwa lesa.
14: Ewa.
0: Wow.
14: Ewa, I don't know what you're doing.
0: Ewa, you're quite garing, you're lady garing, ewa.
14: Well, I'm called that is apple.
0: Ewa, you're telling me, what's apple? I know you're lady mufilesi.
1: What's it, Deba? Alright, Rashid, France, Morocco.
14: France all the way.
1: France all the way. All right. Thank you for predicting, Rashid. Hello.
15: Hello.
1: Hello. Good evening.
15: Good evening, Suleiman from Arapaja.
1: Suleiman.
15: Suleiman from Arapaja.
1: Okay, Suleiman from Arapaja. All right. Oga Suleiman, yeah. How you day?
15: Yeah.
1: How you day? How you day?
15: I know.
1: Okay, France, Morocco.
15: France,
1: you go with France. All right, Oga Suleiman. Thanks for calling on top that angle. Hello. Hello.
15: Good evening, Adeleye.
1: Motimopo na ni. Good evening, my Oga.
15: She remember that English.
0: Ekwa lesa.
15: Ekwa ya de ku gugu mo jelo lana.
0: O lagbara jare.
1: Ojo fun ni 2 by 2 lana.
15: Ebi da ruko wa mi to tin ja lana ni to mo re oko ko jowo.
1: Ah no, that to ba je ja ni Raymond o ja.
0: Melo lara mi.
1: Oh yeah now.
15: France all the way.
1: I don't know who they talk. Oh, I don't know your name. Oh.
15: Ah, you don't know me.
1: Make your 3 points. Make your 3 points. Bami call Mustafa si bi oruko e.
15: No, Bolu leader.
1: Bolu leader, ta lo je leader. Na who make a leader? He say France o da buti go. Thanks for calling. Hello.
16: Hello, my name is Mr. Tosin from Kola.
1: Mr. Tosin from Kola.
16: Yes.
1: All right.
16: From
1: say lo di 3.3 na ni. Oda Mr. Tosin, France, Morocco.
16: France.
1: France all the way. All right, sir. France all the way. Thanks for calling. 0916-893-1000. 0915-333-4893. Hello.
17: Hello, sir. Denele.
1: Yes, boss. Good evening, sir. Good evening, Maoga.
17: Good evening, sir. Good evening, sir. Mama. Good evening, sir. How are you, sir?
1: I gallant. I did well, sir.
17: Yeah, I'm a gallant man, though.
0: Fine, sir. I'm cool, sir.
17: I got him. Good evening, sir. How are you there, sir?
0: Fine, sir.
17: This is Kola Wale from Oluyole.
1: All right, sir. Kola Wale from Oluyole.
17: Yes, sir.
1: All right. France, Morocco.
17: France all the way.
1: France all the way. Everybody, they follow France. All right. Yeah. Thank you, sir. Thanks for calling. Hello.
18: Yeah, good evening, sir. Dylan.
1: Good evening, Mayoga.
18: Yeah, Raymond.
0: Good evening, sir.
18: Eka Abu, sir.
0: Eku Leo.
18: Yeah, I see you.
0: Yes, sir. Wa na okin yin la pa bi.
18: Ah, my dear, yin la na.
0: Ojo ni.
1: Imagine, say you go pick game like this.
18: Ojo ma pa iwo na ni.
0: Ko se ni tojo n pa.
1: Oh yeah, now.
18: So you people, yeah, do you wear?
1: Thank you, my God. So, thank you.
18: Yeah, but I want to go with France, but there is something in my mind.
1: What's in your mind?
18: Because all those Argentine referees and our officials, I don't trust them.
1: Uh-uh.
18: I don't trust them. Yeah. But as bad as it is, I ban this. France to go.
1: France, okay.
18: Alright. There is a bracadabra here.
1: But
18: France is still qualified.
1: But a boy, yeah. Emmanuel, thanks for calling on top that level. Hello?
19: Hello, good evening.
1: Good evening, Mayoga.
19: Samuel from Akpete.
1: Samuel from Akpete. Alright, Samuel, how are you there this evening?
19: Fine.
1: Fine, alright. France, Morocco. Morocco winning.
19: Morocco winning.
1: Okay. Yes. Okay. Samuel from Akpete. Jobanfi Akpete still come. Kamalo mix it up. Alright, thank you. Hello?
20: Yeah, good evening.
1: Good evening, Mayoga.
20: Yeah, this is Matthew from Akpata.
1: Matthew from Akpata. Alright, Oga Matthew, how you doing this evening?
20: I'm fine.
1: Alright, sir. France, Morocco.
20: France.
1: All right, France. Thank you for calling. Oh, Gamma too. Dear. Hello?
21: Hello, good evening, sir.
1: Good evening, Mayoga.
21: Oh, Mrs. Adekule Christiana.
1: My male, dear. How you day? Me, my male, Adekule Christiana.
21: I do.
1: Chewa Galanti.
21: Mo watanada. I greet my Oga, dear, Mr. Yo. My friend. Long life and prosperity.
1: Amen. Mo te ro pe Raymond le nkini.
21: No, Raymond ko. Oga ti ati.
1: Okay. Tele babo ni gari loni bayi se.
21: A tele ni gari.
1: Oh yeah, France, Morocco.
21: France.
1: Okay now. Ma le tole she follow France. Thanks for calling. Lango dot yin. Hello.
22: Hello.
1: Hello, good evening.
22: Good evening.
1: Yes, sir.
22: My name is Taiwo Lati Yomi Adjun Lebanon.
1: Sorry, me, Borukon, sir.
22: Taiwo Abdullah. Taiwo.
1: Taiwo. She first time, yeah, yeah. Registered, eh?
22: Ben.
1: First time, yeah. Time I registered, eh?
22: Ben, me, I hear you sing.
1: Any?
22: Only more than gospel and you sing.
1: Ah, she had bad one, I beg, bad one.
22: Okay,
1: now, welcome to the family. But you put in a Jun Jin, I want you to bear a prediction, Lati. Last group stage. Hey. Ah, oh yeah. Am I worried? Bolu ati fe o le ja point e le jabo fun yin. Oh yeah now.
22: Okay.
1: France, Morocco.
22: France.
1: All right. Welcome to the family, France. Thanks for calling 0916-893-1000, 0915-333-4893 or 0911-333-893. Manchester United fan, Andre Santos, si 50 million mo ti gbe fun yin lana. Hello.
23: Hello.
1: Hello.
23: This is Adela from Elebu here.
1: Adela here from Elebu.
23: Yes.
1: All right, so Adela here, my Oga. How you doing this evening?
23: Thank you.
1: Okay.
23: God bless you.
1: Yeah, France, Morocco.
23: It's France.
1: France. Okay. He follow France. Thanks for calling, dear Mr. Adeleye, all the way from Elebu. Don't forget, say if you do on top Facebook, you feel drop your own Sport Assembly FIFA World Cup League on top Facebook. Drop your prediction there too. Hello.
23: Hello.
1: Hello.
2: This is Godwin from Akwata.
1: Okay, Godwin from Akwata.
2: Yes, sir.
1: All right, Godwin, France, Morocco.
2: France.
1: Okay. Thank you, Godwin, all the way from Akwata. Don't forget, then at 70,000 naira, now we dey fight for on top of the league. Hello?
4: Good evening, sir.
1: Good evening, Maoga.
4: Shegun from Elebu.
1: All right, Mr. Shegun from Elebu.
4: Morocco.
1: Okay. Shegun from Elebu going with Morocco. Thank you for calling. 0916-893-1000. Hello?
5: Hello, KK from Odono.
1: Okay, KK from Odono. Now, you, Raymond, same old, we used to do last caller for the day.
5: Oh.
1: All right, KK from Odono. France, Morocco.
5: France.
1: France all the way. KK from Odono. Thank you, KK. Thank you for calling. Eba. Ah, Raymond, the call. Must you wole? Kagbe yo kansi. Last one. I wanna. Awa, lagba, awa. Hello?
19: Hello?
1: Hello?
19: Good evening, sir.
1: Good evening, Maoga.
19: Yes. Hello, sir.
1: Thank you, ma.
19: Yes.
1: Your name?
19: Morocco.
1: Your name, Morocco. Your name.
19: Miss Akindele.
1: Mrs. Akindele.
19: Yes.
1: From where?
19: From Akala Express.
1: From Akala Express. All right. You're going with Morocco.
19: Yes.
1: All right. Thank you for calling. Let's see. Going with Morocco, and that will be the last caller where we go pick making a no vex. The book you don't fool already. You don't fool already. And now one page we they do per day on top that one. Minus even those with the Facebook. You may not know vex. Oh yeah, Papa. Manchester United in a don't carry and Andre Santos say already to Chameni Egbo Jumbel because Real Madrid they don't talk. He say he goes to De Santiago Bernabeu next season. He no commands for dear. But the Jeffers of reports they claim. You say and he say ko ni sign new contract. Sugbon o Real Madrid it ni ko se kini to Chamenu kuro ninu iko won to ba disar to bo on top that one. Arsenal, there are open races for Lille midfielder Ayub Buadi with Manchester City, Arsenal, Liverpool. Gbogbo eyin te ro wipe Arsenal ti see di yen won ti see le o na still fight for the winner on top that level. Manchester United, they don't do anything. They don't contact Borussia Dortmund and nowhere right back Julian Reyerson who marked Vinicius Junior out of the World Cup. Julian Reyerson omo yen ni Man U wan wo tomo yi fi le mark Vinicius Junior eje ka na wo gbe lanku bi be yen na so da wan bi Raymond se ki mu kan si ka to ma lo for top transfer market. Chelsea, they don't start to consider free agent striker Dusan Vlahovic for serious option to strengthen their upfront too on top that level. Now, so it be Vlahovic and the former Juve striker. Now, Chelsea, they consider we are to be one later. Become a be one tomorrow. We go get time to talk more, but before then, maybe I tell you, say about Julian Alvarez and Lautaro Martinez. See, the ice don't do on top the two as Barcelona that they look say she Julian Alvarez in Agbeni Abi Lautaro Martinez see language be benye for Real Madrid this summer. If two things happen, number one, suitable offer if he enter, two, if he change his mind he say I no stay again. Now wait if he come back and my finger should go yato senior he go continue with Real Madrid. Raymond, transfer gist plenty. If I continue we no go come out here Jamaloli.
0: All
1: right, in everything where you do, make sure say you no put hand for trouble. I go say na me be the pikin of prince and princess for Amuloko. Sam Adelere na my name, your paddy on radio. But remember, you can simply and always call me Sadeliri. Until tomorrow now, bye for now.

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0: Hello and welcome to a fresh edition of Hope and Restoration this beautiful afternoon or evening, depending on where you're listening to us from or watching us from. 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And it's my pleasure to welcome you to a fresh edition of Hope and Restoration with your regular host, Evangelist Mrs. Lillian Badimosi. We want to thank God again for another opportunity to come into your home this beautiful afternoon. And we have the regular members of the team, Pastor Chukwu Nwachukwu. He's here this afternoon. You're welcome in Jesus' name.
1: Amen. Thank you, listeners and viewers. The Lord will encounter us afresh today again.
0: Amen.
1: In Jesus' name.
0: Amen. Hallelujah. Let me also welcome Dr. Luwa Fumilayo Matthew. You're welcome.
2: Thank you, Mom. Happy day.
0: Amen. You're welcome, Dr. Luwa Fumilayo Matthew. We have one of our young guests now in the studio with us today. She will be sharing a word. She'll be bringing a word to her generation. It's such a pleasure. I was listening to her earlier today, and I was blessed. She has a beautiful message that will encourage not just the young ones, but also the adults. And it's my pleasure to welcome Beulah Aguda from Christ Ambassadors International College. You are welcome, Beulah.
3: Thank you so much.
0: Amen. Okay, you are welcome. And Studio Manager Engineer Joseph Allen, you are also welcome. Okay, loruko gbogbo awasa wa nibi mo ki wa kabo sori to Hope and Restoration ni osan toni. 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Then when we are listening to the repeat broadcast, mo pa ni ose lo ma je so akoko to ba je ti e ba ngbo wa gba pe Olorun a ba pade loruko Jesu. So once more I want to welcome you to Hope and Restoration from Wells Radio 89.3 FM. Please invite somebody, tell a member of your family, a colleague, a friend, you know, somebody that you know will be blessed. Hope and Restoration is about encouraging ourselves, bringing hope, telling us that hope is not lost, that it does not matter where we are right now. You know, we all have desires in life. We have aspirations. We have dreams. We have hopes. And then sometimes, you know, we have, we encounter setbacks. Sometimes we have, you know, obstacles, limitations. And, you know, trust the devil to tell us it's over. And he tells you, look, you don't need to continue. Don't try again. Give up. Wash your nets. And so the Lord has sent us to us, you know, to remind his people of his love for mankind, that he loves us so much to the point where he gave his son to die for our sins. And that if he could do that, what else then would he withhold from us? So today's topic is ransomed, healed, forgiven, and restored. That we have been ransomed, we have been healed, we have been forgiven, and we have been restored. This is what we'll be looking at today on Hope and Restoration for this week. The Lord bless us as we listen. Amen. In the name of the Lord Jesus.
2: Amen.
0: I'll read from Psalm 103, 1 to 5. Psalm 103, 1 to 5. I'll read in English. Dr. Oluwafunlayo Matthew will read in Yoruba for us before we start today's conversation. Psalm 103 from verse 1. It says, bless the Lord, O my soul, and all that is within me, bless his holy name. Bless the Lord, O my soul, and forget not all his benefits, who forgiveth all thine iniquities, who healeth all thy diseases, who redeemeth thy life from destruction, who crowneth thee with loving kindness and tender mercies, who satisfies thy mouth with good things, so that thy youth is renewed like the eagles. Akanide Yoruba.
4: Orin Dafidi ori keta leni ogorun ese kini si ikarun fi ibukun fun Oluwa iwo kan mi ati gbogbo ohun ti o wa ninu mi fi ibukun fun oruko re mimo fi ibukun fun Oluwa iwo kan mi ma si se gbagbe gbogbo 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otun bi ti di.
0: Amen.
4: Amen.
0: Praise the Lord.
4: Hallelujah.
0: In today's topic, about four words jump at us, and I'd like for us to quickly, you know, look at those four words. Very key for us to understand what the Lord has done for us. We are at different places right now, in terms of life situations and challenges. Some of us, you know, it's we are probably on a sick bed, you know, going through some health challenges. For some, the enemy is still telling you, you know, you with what you have done, you can never be forgiven. Or somebody that you have offended in the past is refusing to forgive you, and you keep beating yourself up over and over again. You know, and then some of us, you know, you are saying this is not where I should be, and you are crying out to God to restore you. That's where we read those five verses of scriptures. They are very powerful. Mm-hmm. Everything we want to discuss today is there. And I love especially the Yoruba, you know, translation. It says, bless the Lord, O my soul, and all that is within me, my spirit, my soul, and my body. Praise the Lord. Hallelujah. You know, it says, bless his holy name. And bless the Lord, oh my soul. And don't forget. Don't forget. You know, when we are going through situations in life, it's easy to forget the good things that God has done for us. Yes, it's easy to forget the things we have taken for granted.
4: Yes,
0: going to bed and waking up every day, it's a blessing.
4: Yes.
0: It's not a right. Mm-mm. So we are not to have a sense of entitlement. We go to bed, we say good night, and then we wake up in the morning. You know, and then you talk of, if God was to deal with us according to our sins, who shall stand? You have been forgiven. He sent his son who came to die for our sins. You know, so we have been ransomed. Ransom, it means a sum of money. You know, we're saying, let's define some of these words. You know, a sum of money demanded or paid for the release of a captive. You know, in our country today, you know, you have cases of kidnappings all over the place, and then you hear they demanded for a ransom. It's like, look, we are not going to release this person until a certain amount of money is paid. So that's exactly what the Lord Jesus did. He paid the ransom for our release from the hand of the enemy. You know, and I love the Isaiah 49:24-26 too. You know, some of us, the enemy actually has the right to hold us captive. But we are encouraged here by the word. Isaiah 49 from 24 to 26. He says, shall the prey be taken from the mighty, or the lawful captive delivered? He says, but thus saith the Lord, even the captives of the mighty shall be taken away, and the prey of the terrible shall be delivered. And then God says, for I will contend with him that contended with thee, and I will save thy children. See verse 26, it says, I will feed them that oppress thee with their own flesh.
4: Amen.
0: And they shall be drunken with their own blood, as sweet wine. And all flesh shall know that I, the Lord, am thy Savior and thy Redeemer, the Mighty One of Jacob.
4: Amen.
0: This is God. Saying that, so even if we deserved to be taken captive, you know, when God said man should not sin, and we sinned. So we sold ourselves to the devil, right? So iya to tosiwa, but God is saying, even though you are a lawful captive, He says you shall be delivered.
4: Amen.
0: That promise was made in the book of Isaiah in the Old Testament, and we saw the fulfillment of that scripture in the Lord Jesus.
4: Amen.
0: When He died on that cross. The Bible says, "Cursed is everyone that hangeth on the tree."
4: Mm.
0: So He was nailed to the cross to fulfill, you know, to pay that ransom.
4: Amen.
0: So can I speak to somebody today? The enemy, Satan himself, can no longer threaten us. Christ has paid the ransom.
5: Hallelujah.
0: You have been ransomed. We have been healed. You know, some of us have been broken and battered. We were reading, one of our guest ministers, you know, took us through the story of the Samaritan woman again during our 30th anniversary. And it was so powerful. You know, that before this time, the woman had been married 5 times. Mm-hmm. You know, had been passed from one man to the other. So everybody, at this stage, she was already broken and battered.
5: Mm-hmm.
0: But the Bible says that Christ needed to go through Samaria.
5: Mm-hmm.
0: And I believe that the Lord did that for the sake of this woman.
5: Yes.
0: Before then, I'm sure the woman had been given a name.
5: Mm-hmm.
0: She had been condemned.
5: Mm-hmm.
0: Yet, if you were queer, you are worthless. You don't deserve mercy.
5: Mm-hmm.
0: And when you call it right, she was hopeless. But Christ came. And she said, look, come and see a man who told me all that I ever did.
5: Mm-hmm.
0: And she instantly became an evangelist. Went to town to tell everybody. You know? And everybody came to see the Messiah. We want to thank God. That is what God has done for us. So healing takes place, you know, when we know the Lord.
5: Mm-hmm.
0: Whether it's a spiritual healing, emotional healing,
5: mm-hmm.
0: you know,
1: physical
0: healing.
5: Mm-hmm.
0: Amen.
1: Amen.
0: And Jeremiah 30 verse 17. We are talking of, you know, what does it mean when we talk of healing? What does healing mean?
5: Hmm.
0: I'm sure we all know it. Uh-huh. It's just to read again to remind us. Jeremiah 30, 17. Where God promised us that he will restore health unto us. Praise the Lord.
1: Hallelujah.
0: Isaiah 30, 17.
1: Jeremiah
0: 30, 17. Thank you. It says, for I will restore health unto thee.
4: Amen.
0: I will. This is God speaking.
5: Mm.
0: I will restore health unto thee. And I will heal thee of thy wounds.
4: Amen.
0: Saith the Lord. Because they called thee an outcast, saying, this is Zion, who no man seeketh after. Praise the Lord. Praise ye the Lord. We are talking of the God of heaven and earth that has promised to show us mercy. You know, I don't know the state, you know, of things around you. Maybe your doctors have given you a very scary report. You know, they have told you, look, there's no hope. But I want to say again that there's hope for you.
1: Amen.
0: In Zion.
5: Amen.
0: There's hope. For as long as God has kept you alive to this point, there is yet hope for you.
5: Amen.
0: In the name of Jesus.
5: Amen.
0: He has the final say.
5: Mm-hmm.
0: The final say does not lie with doctors. We thank God for them. We celebrate them. We need them. And we are grateful for them. I work with them as well. So we thank God for our medical doctors.
5: Mm-hmm.
0: But we are still seeing that is where medicine stops. It's where God takes over. So we are talking of, you know, the power of God to heal, to save, and to deliver.
5: Amen.
0: Praise the Lord.
1: Hallelujah.
0: So, you know, God said he would cause, you know, whether it's a wound or an injury or a person, God will cause healing to take place.
5: Amen.
0: In the name of Jesus.
5: Amen.
0: It means to become sound or healthy again.
5: Amen.
0: Praise God.
5: Hallelujah.
0: To heal. I saw that again. It says to alleviate a person's distress.
5: Amen.
0: Or anguish.
5: Amen.
0: We are talking of emotional healing.
5: Mm.
0: You know, physical healing, you can even see a doctor and they can prescribe medication.
5: Mm.
0: But when you are going through some emotional issues, some cases that, you know, you are wondering, well, do people really understand what I'm going through? And it's looking like, look, you know, you can be in a particular situation, people are talking to you and you're not listening.
5: Mm.
0: What about you? I can't really people understand what I'm going through. Because of the anguish of our soul, you know, the distress. Uh-huh. But God says, even that emotional injury, he will heal.
5: Amen.
0: Maybe somebody has hurt you very deeply. And you find it difficult. You can't move beyond there. It's like, you don't understand. But God says he will heal you. But that one too is an emotional issue.
5: Mm-hmm.
0: And you need to be healed.
5: Yes,
0: to be able to forgive. Mm-hmm. The Lord will heal us.
5: Amen.
0: In the name of the Lord Jesus.
5: Amen.
0: He will alleviate that distressful situation.
5: Amen.
0: He will take care of the anguish of your soul.
5: Amen.
0: In the name of Jesus.
5: Amen.
0: Just like time can heal every pain.
1: Mm-hmm.
0: Time heals, you know, the pain of grief. So the same way, you know, the blood of Jesus is more than able to make us whole again.
5: Amen.
0: because he's the perfect sacrifice, the atonement for our sins. Praise ye the Lord.
5: Hallelujah.
0: Praise the Lord.
1: Hallelujah.
0: I love Psalm 41 verse 3 too. Let's quickly look at Psalm 41 verse 3. See, talking about those who may be, because I know that there may be people who are listening to us that they are in the hospital right now, you know, they are on the sick bed right now. I want you to know God has not forgotten you.
5: Amen.
0: God has not forgotten you. So whether you are listening to us on your hospital bed, whether it's a question of, I've had a stroke, or maybe it's an old age, you know, generic issue, you know, it's not generic, you know, old age issue. There's a word I'm looking for. I will come back and share that with us. I know God is...

0: you know, everybody out there. So I'm going to ask Beulah to share with us her message during Rema in her school service this morning.
1: Praise the Lord.
0: Hallelujah.
1: Praise the living Jesus.
0: Hallelujah.
1: So earlier today, I preached on courage in the waiting room.
0: Courage in the waiting room. I hope we are getting that. Courage in the waiting room. That, in fact, the topic was like, wow. Courage in the waiting room. And she was talking about what a waiting room is and what happens in a waiting room. Beulah, go ahead.
1: So our reference scripture is Isaiah 40 verse 31.
0: Okay.
1: And it says, but they that wait upon the Lord shall renew their strength.
0: Yes. Amen.
1: They shall mount up with wings as eagles. They shall run and not be weary. They shall walk and not faint.
0: Amen.
1: In life, waiting is one of the most challenging aspects. The waiting room of life is a place of anxiety and uncertainty. In the waiting room, courage is not the absence of fear, but the strength to face fear with hope.

0: About Joseph. He spent so many years in the prison, waiting for his dreams as a young man to come into fruition. God was not absent in Joseph's life. He was just preparing him for a great future of significance. That says that waiting is a time for God to prepare us for the great future he has for us ahead. And notice that Joseph's courage was not found in his circumstance, but his unwavering trust in God's plan. Mm. I listed some points on how we can build up our courage during the waiting period. The first point, anchor yourself in God's promises. We should learn to understand that God's timing is the best and that he has good plans for us, which are of good and not of evil, to give us a hope and a future, just like Jeremiah 29 verse 11 says. Number two, embrace the season as a period of growth, reflection, and deepening your relationship with God. During the waiting period, we should learn to use that time to build our faith, build resilience, and draw closer to God. We should learn to see the time as a period of God trying to strengthen us for the answer to the prayers. Number three, we should try to shift our focus from the length of the wait to the reason behind it. While we are waiting, we should try to shift our focus from the length of the waiting period to the reason why we are waiting. We should learn to see that, oh, God is trying to teach me something during the waiting period. It can be patience, perseverance, and so many virtues. And we should learn to understand that the reason why God is doing that is because he probably noticed that those virtues might be needed when we receive the answers to the prayers. Number four, we should embrace each day with expectations, knowing that God is working even when we can't see it. And that is what we call true faith. Having the understanding that God is working even when we can't see any signs or evidence. So if we embrace each day with expectations and we know that, oh, we'll receive the prayers someday, we'll have the full faith that God is working. Just like he says that the expectation of the righteous will not be cut short. And we should remember that God does not want to answer, God does not put us in the waiting room, not because he doesn't want to answer our prayers early, but because he wants to build our faith, capacity, and courage to receive the answers to the prayers. Thank you.
1: Amen. Praise the Lord. And we celebrate the Lord in the life of Yula Aguda. Praise the Lord.
2: Praise God.
1: That's from a 14-year-old. I'm sure there's a teenager, a child out there who just listened to her. And I want to just repeat the title of her message again, even to us as adults. I mean, I'm an adult. And as I listened to her this morning, I was blessed all over again. And not just me, Pastor Chuks was there, Dr. Matthew was there. In fact, like I said, it was the topic for me, courage in the waiting room, and her definition of the waiting room. Yula, can you repeat that definition again? You said it's a place of anxiety.
0: And uncertainty.
1: I love that. So it says that she said the waiting room is a place of anxiety and uncertainty. In the waiting room, even when your wife is expecting, you know she's in the labor room or labor whatever. As a husband waiting, there's still a bit of anxiety. Until the doctor or the nurse actually comes to say, "Ah, ekwe one more," that's when you now chill and, you know, your rejoicing can start. Because when they say ekwe one more, it means there's a level of, you know, anxiety, a level of, you know, uncertainty. You know. So, I don't know who is listening to us today. And you are going through different emotions. You know, anxiety, uncertainty. Beulah is encouraging us to, I love this. Let me quickly read. I just saw Pastor Bukumi Felix Oladejo. He says, "Preach it, girl. Powerful." I was going to take the comments on Facebook later, but I couldn't but quickly take this. "Preach it, girl. Powerfully." Exactly. I was blessed this morning. Okay, I might as well quickly read that of Mommy Clara Bigwe. She said, "Amen. This is loaded and powerful. Good afternoon, Mommy. Hearing all this soothes my soul. The Lord has indeed granted us all that we need to live in hope and victory. More anointing to you and the team." And everyone, Sheyu Olawuye, you know, she said, "Amen." Okay, okay, Mommy Clara Ibigwe is back. She says, "Hallelujah. Thank you, Beulah. This message is very much needed for all. It gives strength." Praise the Lord.
3: Hallelujah.
1: So courage in the waiting room, a place of anxiety, a place of uncertainty.

0: But when the Bible now says those that know their God, they shall be strong and do exploits. So even while we are in the waiting room, we have been reminded that it's not all about, you know, anxiety alone. We can also be resilient and be courageous. So you can see the balance. That yes, we are not denying, and you know, for me that is it. We are not denying that we have seasons in life when there will be uncertainties, when there will be anxieties. Anxieties over our children, anxieties over our health, anxieties over our career, anxieties over our studies, you know, as teenagers, as youths, stress about exams, you know, we are burning the midnight oil and yet, you know, I'm saying, okay, well done, Beulah, I'm blessed by the word, amen. Hallelujah. Thank you. Keep the comments coming. Please let the younger ones know that, is that... Okay. Oh, a call. All right. Okay. Then we take the call. Okay. Hello. 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You're on to Wells Radio 89.3 FM. Okay. Okay. Looks like the network issues there. So from, Dickness Layola, good afternoon, mommy. Well done, man. From Emanuela Aguda. Well done, Beulah. So proud of you. We are all proud of Beulah here. We thank God for Beulah's life. We have a minister in the house, you know. So we said there's hope for our generation. You know, when you hear a young girl preaching so powerfully, it tells you that all hope is not lost. Amen. So, you know, Beulah was, you know, she balanced it. That we understand that the waiting room is a place of anxiety. You know, you have anxiety, you have uncertainty, but we are reminded, we are encouraged to be courageous while waiting. There was another statement that you made there. You said we are to embrace the season as a period of growth.
1: Reflection and deepening your relationship with
0: God. So we are encouraged that we should see the period of our waiting. That is, it's not all about negativity. You know, we know it's difficult. It's hard. You know, nobody is saying it's easy to have to wait. But we are encouraged on hope and restoration this afternoon. That we can also still see this season as a period for deep reflection. Yes. You know, we can also still see this period as a period of... growth, So, and deepening our relationship. You know, God actually wants us to be dependent on Him. I have, okay, Gudao Mo Tayo. Maybe that's like, Beulah's mom or dad. Okay, your mom. She says, well done, baby. Thank you for speaking God's words powerfully. Amen. This word for this season. Glory to God. So Beulah has told us that we need to embrace this season. So again, I don't know who is listening to us, and I don't know what season of life you are going through. If God has sent a young, you know, 14-year-old to us, we cannot but receive grace in the name of the Lord Jesus. Amen. I like another thing that you said, Beulah. You said we are to shift our focus. I love that one. That one hit me. It says it said we should learn to shift our focus from the length of the waiting period to the purpose. That was a powerful one. Yes. Do you want to speak more about that, Beulah?
1: Okay. So, what the point is just trying to say is that once the moment we try to shift our focus from the length of the wait to the purpose behind it, we'll be able to see more reason why God didn't answer the prayers early. It might be that He was trying to protect us for something or trying to teach us some certain virtues that we might need during the period of the answered prayers, like virtues of patience, virtues of... virtues of perseverance. And it might be that you're an impatient person. And God is just trying to teach you that, you have to learn to be patient in some aspects. That not everything will come at the snap of your fingers. There are some things that you have to calm down, wait, and try with faith to receive.
0: Amen. So, praise God. Amen. And, you know, she gave an example of Joseph. Can you imagine all that Joseph went through? And yet God was behind it. God had a plan and He had a purpose. That's what Beulah was saying. That's the point she's, you know, bringing out of this. Yes. It was, you know, it was a challenging period for him. So Beulah just told us that it's a time we should learn to shift our focus. From the length of the time of waiting. Let's shift our focus from the waiting period. You know, don't let's start counting and say, Lord, I've been waiting for the past 5 years. I've been waiting for the past 10 years. I've been waiting for the past 20 years. The Bible says 1,000 years before God is like one day.
2: Yes.
0: So all are waiting for 20 years, 30 years. As far as heaven is concerned, it's just one day. So that's why we are encouraged this afternoon that it's not going to be easy, but we can do all things through Christ who strengthens us. It's not easy. So with his grace, with the help of the Holy Spirit, we can begin to now, take our focus, from the length of the time we have been waiting. And then she says we are to embrace each day with expectation. My goodness. Ooh, glory to God.
2: Hallelujah.
0: We are to embrace each day. So, Beulah, I want you to still speak just a little bit more before I ask Pastor Chooks and Dr. Matthew to come in. Oh, we should have gone on break. Okay. we are enjoying today's program. So how do you embrace each day with expectation?
1: So when you are trying to receive something as human beings, we are always expectant of that particular thing. So once you are expectant, God will see that you are eager for it. But if it's just that you pushed it to the side that, oh, God didn't answer, so let me just forget about it. Like, you won't go back to the prayer, you won't talk to God anymore. But if you are expectant, God will see an eagerness in you for the answer to the prayers. And that eagerness will come with faith that you know that is going to do it, even though you can't see any signs now.
0: Yes.
1: So with that expectation, you'll be able to find courage to pray more, to talk to him about it.
0: Amen. Praise God. That's it. That's it. Well done, Beulah. Thank you so much. So what she has said, and I wanted her to explain more. She has done that for us. That you by embracing each day with expectation, you're actually reminding God. You are saying, Lord, I know you are my father and I'm still here as your daughter.
2: Yes.
0: I'm not giving up on you.
2: That's it.
0: So I wake up every day, I'm still saying, because for me to be expecting something from you, it means there's still a relationship.
3: Yes,
0: it means I've not given up on you. It means I'm still looking up to you.
2: Yes.
0: It means I'm still saying, Lord, I dare to trust you. So that's what Beulah means by embrace each day. Every day we wake up, let's still thank God. Even though we have not seen it, she says we may not see God working, physically. We may not see the outward signs yet, but we should remember he's working behind the scenes. So with that, heart of expectation, you keep thanking God. You keep believing. You keep confessing. You keep telling God, Lord, I'm still here. And, he will not forsake his own. Your miracle will come.
3: Amen.
0: In the name of Jesus.
3: Amen.
0: I have another comment here. Tonya Unjuagwani. It says, waiting time is a time that God is preparing you for something
2: good.
0: For something good. Amen.
3: Amen.
0: We believe that with all our hearts.
2: Amen.
0: Okay, I think we'll take a short break now. And when we come back, we'll continue with part two. Don't go away.

0: Hallelujah. Praise ye the Lord. Amen. Okay, it's my pleasure to welcome us back to the second part of today's program on hope and restoration from Wells Radio 89.3 FM, your preferred wholesome radio, the number one family radio station in the whole of your state. We are situated at Alafin Avenue at Oluyole Estate in Ibadan, the capital of Oyo State. I'm your host, your regular host, Evangelist Mrs. Liabade Mosi, together with Pastor Chuks Nwachukwu, Dr. Oluwafemilayo Matthew, and our special guest this afternoon, Beulah Aguda. You are all welcome in Jesus' name.
1: Amen.
0: Thank you so much again, our engineer, the studio manager, engineer Joseph Allen. The Lord bless you. Amen. We want to thank God for all that we have heard from Beulah Aguda. You know, we are still unransomed, healed, forgiven, and restored. Amen. And it's part of the package. It's part of the package, yes. You know, that God has not only ransomed us, He has healed us, He has forgiven us, and He has restored us. So while we are waiting for the full manifestation of the restoration, while we are waiting, maybe somebody is listening and you are saying, well, we are talking of restoration and I have not experienced one. It will happen.
2: Amen.
0: And we have just been challenged, we've been encouraged, you know, that we should exercise patience and we should remain courageous while we are yet in the waiting room. It will happen in the name of Jesus. Thank you so much, Beulah Aguda. The Lord bless you. I have a comment from Frances Omagwemi Amavi. She says, what a great and deep message from God's heritage. More anointing, Beulah. Mm-hmm. Well done, mommy and the team. God bless you, Beulah. All right, Pastor Chuks, you want to come in here?
3: Yes, ma. Thank you so much. And I want to thank God for what God has used Beulah to say. I want to talk experientially now. When you are in the waiting room, one thing I learned during that time is that when you are in the waiting room, and you have not learned the lesson that God wants you to learn, you are not going anywhere. It's like a child also that is in a classroom, maybe year 7, year 8, year 9. If you are doing exam and you are not passing, you will remain there. You will repeat. So my prayer is that every one of us, anyone that God's hand is upon it, that you are a child of God, like our guest has told us, when you are in the waiting room, you also is a time of learning from God. Praise the Lord.
2: Hallelujah.
3: Praise the Lord.
2: Hallelujah.
3: Back to what we are talking about, you know, the four important points. That's number one. He said, ransomed, healed, forgiven, and restored. There are four things. And if you look at it, they are not just theological concepts to this thing. They are all divine intervention of God to His creation. Like if I read from Genesis chapter 1 from verse 26, when God created man, He said, and God said, let us make man in our own image after our likeness, and let them have dominion over the fish of the sea, and over the fowls of the air, and over the cattle, and over the earth, and over every creeping thing that creepeth upon the earth. So God created man His own image. In the image of God created He him. Male and female created He them. Let me just read the last verse of that chapter so that you can understand. He said, and God saw that everything that He made, and behold, it was good. And evening and the morning were the sixth day. The mind of God for making man is for you to come and be blessed. But something happened along the line. And that's why we are talking about ransom. That's why we are talking about forgiveness. That's why we are talking about healing and restoration. Praise the Lord.
0: Hallelujah.
3: God in His mercies have made this provision. I know that our host is going to talk about that. That as we key into this, that definitely by the special grace of God, we are going to be restored in Jesus' name.
0: Amen.
3: Thank you.
0: Praise the Lord. Thank you so much, Pastor Chips and Wachuku, for your contribution. The Lord bless you for that. 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
0: Amen. Thank you so much, Dr. Oluwafunmilayo Matthew. Eshekun. Amen. Praise the Lord. So we are still on Hope and Restoration, coming to you live from the studios of West Radio 89.3 FM, your preferred wholesome radio, your number one family radio in the whole over your state. I'm your regular host, Evangelist Liam Bademosi, and, we have, regular team, Pastor Chukwuma Nwachukwu, Dr. Oluwafunmilayo Matthew, and a special guest, Beulah Aguda, with us in the studio this afternoon. We have a comment from Grace Omo Baola. She says, Ami, good afternoon, Mommy. She says, experiences over the years in the waiting room has made me a grateful human being because the Lord always does exceedingly better than we ask for or we are expecting. That's what we are talking about. Courage in the waiting room. May our strength not fail us.
2: Amen.
0: In the name of the Lord Jesus.
3: Amen.
0: From Sunday, Afolabi Ozana, she says, Happy Sunday, Ma, more grace in Jesus' name. Thank you all for the comments. Keep them coming. And thank you for joining us on our World's Radio 893 FM fan page. We are live, and you can please, inform others if they want to see us live. We want to thank God for how far the Lord has helped us. We're talking about ransomed, healed, forgiven, and restored. And the courage in the waiting room is what we need to do while we are waiting for the full manifestation of the restoration. Praise ye the Lord.
3: Hallelujah.
0: Okay. We've spoken about ransomed. We've defined healing and forgiveness. You know, to be forgiven is very simple. Just that we have been pardoned. Our sin has been forgiven and cancelled, and God does not keep any record of our past sins. God is love, and the book of Corinthians, 1 Corinthians chapter 13, tells us that God, love keeps no record of wrong. So we thank God that we are forgiven. So because we are forgiven, we can actually hold our heads, we can lift our heads, you know, we can lift, square up our shoulders, we can remind ourselves of who we are in Christ. I'm forgiven, so my past is gone. So if anybody's accusing you of what you did in the past, remind them that the Bible says, if any man be in Christ, 2 Corinthians chapter 5 verse 17, says, if any man be in Christ, he said, he's a new creature. He said, all things have passed away, all things have become new. So don't let the devil remind you of your past. Your past is gone. You are a new creature if you are born again. Amen. Praise ye the Lord.
3: Hallelujah.
0: So finally, we want to look at the word restoration. You know, it says, so what does it mean to be restored? That's what Pastor Chooks read from Genesis 1:26-31. That was God's original intention for humanity. That was what was in the mind of God when God created us in the very beginning in the book of Genesis. We were created, you know, in the image and likeness of God. We were created to be in dominion. We were created to be fruitful. We were created to multiply. We were created, you know, to reign and to rule, you know, for everything to subdue, replenish the earth, subdue the earth, have dominion over the fish of the sea, over the fowl of the air, over every living thing that creepeth, that moveth upon the earth. The Bible says, you know, including every beast, every herb, God says he has given all of these things to us. And, you know, when God blesses a man, who can curse that man? That's verse 26. And God said, let us make man, you know, in our image, after our likeness, and let them have dominion. That dominion that you have lost, receive it back today in the name of Jesus.
2: Amen.
0: Yes. He says, he says, look, when God has created us in his image, the Bible says in verse 28, he says, and God blessed them.
2: Amen.
0: Hallelujah.
2: Amen.
0: You are blessed in the name of
2: Amen.
0: Jesus. We are blessed in the name of
2: Amen.
0: Jesus.
2: Amen.
0: He said, and God blessed them, and God said unto them, be fruitful and multiply. You will yet be fruitful.
2: Amen.
0: In the name of Jesus.
2: Amen.
0: Your season of dryness is over.
2: Amen.
0: In the mighty name of Jesus.
2: Amen.
0: He says multiply.
2: Amen.
0: In the mighty name of Jesus.
2: Amen.
0: The Lord will increase us on every side.
2: Amen.
0: That is his word for us. That we should be fruitful. We should multiply. We should replenish the earth. We should live in dominion.
2: Yes,
0: we are going to the next level by the grace and mercy of God. Anything short of that is not acceptable in the mighty name of Jesus.
2: Amen.
0: So God has lovingly, you know, brought us back. That is his intention. You know, he has returned us to our original place. by the virtue of the finished work of Christ on the cross of Calvary.
3: Yes,
0: so he's returning everything that the devil stole from us.
3: Yes.
0: God is returning them, you know, full measure in the name of Jesus.
1: Amen.
0: He has reestablished our previous rights in the name of the Lord Jesus. Restoration is a complete renewal.
3: Yes.
0: Amen.
1: It's
0: a complete renewal where we begin to experience the abundance and the blessings of God that will surpass our original state.
3: Yes,
0: that's what restoration is all about.
3: Amen.
0: It is to receive back more than has been lost. And I want to thank God for the comment of one of the comments I read. She said, you know, she understands what it means to be courageous in the waiting room, to wait. She said God has answered her prayer and has given her, can I see that comment? I want to read this again. That God has answered her. She gave her more than what she was expecting. You see, she said, over the years, that her experiences over the years in the waiting room has made her a grateful human being. Why? Because the Lord always does exceedingly, can you see, better than we ask for or we are expecting.
3: Yes.
0: Pastor Chuk said he wanted to speak experientially. So when we wait in the waiting room and we trust God for restoration, it will come.
3: Yes.
0: It may not come in our own time.
3: Mm.
0: God has his own perfect timing. He has our lives in his hand. He has planned out our lives.
3: Mm-hmm.
0: So we just need to receive grace to continue to wait, to continue to thank him, to continue to remind him. Not that he has forgotten.
1: Mm.
0: Praise the Lord. And Haggai 2:9. Haggai 2:9, you know, because God is going to restore us back more than has been lost. He will return to us in the name of Jesus to the point where our final state is greater than our original condition.
3: Amen.
0: Hallelujah to
1: Amen.
0: Jesus.
3: Can I read it, ma'am?
0: Yes, please do.
3: The glory of this latter house
1: Amen.
3: Shall be greater than that of the former,
1: Amen.
3: Says the Lord of hosts.
0: Amen.
3: And in this place will I give peace,
1: Amen.
3: Said the Lord of hosts.
1: Amen.
0: Hallelujah. To somebody who is listening, the Bible is clear. Haggai chapter 2 verse 9. The glory of this latter house shall be greater than of the former. So your end shall be greater than your beginning.
1: Amen.
0: Your now shall be better than your yesterday.
1: Amen.
0: In the name of the Lord
1: Amen.
0: Jesus. That's the word of the Lord for us.
3: Amen.
0: And we can receive it with faith in our hearts
3: Amen.
0: And with thanksgiving.
3: Amen.
0: You know, he says, in this place, he will give us peace.
3: Amen.
0: He's the Prince of Peace.
1: Amen.
0: There's so much turmoil in the world.
3: Amen.
0: So much anxiety, so
3: Amen.
0: Much violence, so much hatred.
3: Amen.
0: But I trust that, you know, for as many that will come to the Lord this afternoon,
3: Amen.
0: You know, that for as many that will say, Lord, I need you. For as many that will say, look, I'm tired of running my life by myself.
1: Amen.
0: For as many that will genuinely submit to the Savior,
3: Amen.
0: I trust that the Lord will, you know,
3: Amen.
0: Visit us.
1: Amen.
0: He will do what only he can do, like
1: Amen.
0: I always say. He will restore us.
1: Amen.
0: We are already ransomed.
1: Mm-hmm.
0: As many that will say, Lord, I put my faith in you. I put my trust in you.
3: Mm-hmm.
0: You know, he will ransom us. Let me read the comment of, I see Patrick Demi, Dami Larry Patrick. He says, Amen. Message in season. More grace is released on you, Beulah.
1: Amen.
0: More grace is released on you, Mommy and the team.
1: Wow.
0: From Deaconess Lyomore, I say amen.
3: Amen.
0: And then from Sunday, Benle, the King Benle, amen. More grace, Mommy, and increase in anointing in the name of Jesus.
3: Amen.
0: Thank you so much. As we begin to bring this program to a close, I feel led in my spirit that for as many that are out there that are listening to us, either on radio or you are watching us live on Facebook, or you'll be watching later at some point, and you want to say, Lord, I want to experience this restoration.
3: Mm.
0: You are saying, Lord, I want to experience this peace in my heart. Mm. You are saying, Lord, this forgiveness you are talking about, I want to receive it. I don't feel forgiven. Maybe the accuser of the brethren is still accusing you. Maybe the enemy is still tormenting you, reminding you of things you did in the past when God has no record of them anymore. You know, that is his ministry.
3: Mm.
0: He does not want you to enjoy the fullness of all that the Lord has prepared for you and I.
3: Mm.
0: Okay? So we just want to lead you in the simple, just the steps, very easy. Number one is to acknowledge that you are a sinner.
3: Mm.
0: You know, when we want to come to God in our own righteousness, God will say, you are not serious yet.
3: Yes.
0: Because the Bible says, all our righteousness shall I fill the racks. So the first thing is to say, Lord, I know I'm a sinner.
3: Yes, Lord.
0: I know I've sinned against you.
3: Mm-hmm.
0: And so when you acknowledge that you're a sinner, that's the step one, the first step. Step two, confess your sins to God.
3: Mm.
0: It's you and your God, you know. It's not you and a neighbor.
3: Mm-mm.
0: It's not you and a member of the family. God created you. He was the one that blessed you in the book of Genesis. It was unto him that you also ran away from, like the prodigal son. But just like the prodigal son returned, you are also returning this afternoon. Okay? So just confess your sins to him and say, Daddy, look, I've done this, I've done that. And I don't want to remain a sinner. I don't want to be a sinner anymore. I don't want to continue to live in sin. You know, Father, please forgive me. And he has assured us that when we come to him, he will not cast us out. Amen? So as you ask him to forgive you, tell him to wash you clean by the blood of his son. Tell him to give you a new heart. Can somebody read Ezekiel 11, 19 and 20? Ezekiel 11, 19 and 20, where God promised to give us a new heart, you know. Just tell him, Ezekiel 11, 19 and 20. We'll read in English and Yoruba very quickly. So we're going to surrender our lives to him, you know.
1: 11, 19.
0: Yes.
1: Uh-huh. I will give them one heart. Yes.
0: Amen.
1: And I will put a new spirit within you.
0: Amen.
1: And I will take the stony heart out of their flesh.
0: Amen.
1: And will give them an heart of flesh.
0: Amen.
1: Emi o si fun won li okan kan. Emi o si fi emi titun sinu yin.
0: Amen.
1: Emi o si mu okan okuta kuro lara won.
0: Amen.
1: Emi o si fun won li okan eran.
2: Amen.
0: Praise the Lord.
2: Hallelujah.
0: And this is very simple. Just surrender your life to him. I invite him to your heart. Amen. Say, Lord, give me a new heart.
2: A new heart.
0: Create a new spirit inside me.
2: Yes, Lord.
0: You know, just fill me with your spirit.
2: Amen.
0: Take me and just be Lord over my life.
2: Amen.
0: Ask him, say, Lord Jesus, come and be my Lord. Come and be my personal Savior.
2: Amen.
0: When you pray that prayer with all your heart and you mean it, the Lord hears, he forgives.
1: Amen.
0: And restoration will follow.
2: Amen.
0: In the name of Jesus.
2: Amen.
0: Don't stop there. Look for a Bible believing church.
2: Yes, Lord.
0: And you need to grow spiritually.
2: Mm-hmm.
0: So for spiritual nourishment, and for you to also grow, you need to serve God the more. So that there's no vacuum.
2: Amen.
0: There must be no vacuum. You
2: Amen.
0: Need to, you know, keep that fire burning once you, you've handed over your life to the Lord. We want to thank God for, you know, you today, for the grace he has given to us to be able to come here. I see another comment from Bukola Jeje Yutunde. He says, happy Sunday, my happy Sunday to you. And to all our listeners again, and all our viewers on our Facebook fan page, thank you all for joining us on today's edition of Hope and Restoration. We believe that the Lord has blessed your heart. We want to thank especially Beulah Aguda, our young guest in the studio with us this afternoon.
1: Thank you
0: again for coming. We thank God for your life. We pray that the anointing of God will rest upon you.
2: Amen.
0: The Lord will make you a voice to the nations.
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1: Amen.
0: You will influence your generation for the master.
1: Amen.
0: In the name of the Lord
1: Amen.
0: Jesus. You will grow in grace.
1: Amen.
0: In the name of the Lord
1: Amen.
0: Jesus. And so, on behalf of every member of the team, Pastor Chukwuma Wachukwu.
2: Thank you. 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
0: Dr. Funmilayo Matthew. And our super engineer, engineer Joseph Allen. I remain your host, evangelist, Mrs. Liam Badimosi. 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They are yet ahead of you. We say shalom.
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Here is the national news on Wells Radio 89.3 FM, your preferred wholesome radio. We are reaching you live from Wells Broadcasting House along Alafin Avenue, Oluyole Estate, Ibadan. I am Ayo Emmanuel Ojo. First, the headlines. Federal government governors to harmonize 112 emergency response plan nationwide. Federal government reviews anti-kidnap strategy, expand intelligence fusion cell. The Senate approves 403.1 billion naira police trust fund budgets for 2025 and 2026. In Oyo State, the government gives 7-day ultimatum to remove illegal shanties settlement in Ojo. Those are the headlines. Now the news in detail.

Now let's get into the news. The federal government has begun consultations with state governors and emergency response agencies to ensure the seamless adoption of 112 as Nigeria's single national emergency number following the National Economic Council approval of the initiative. The Vice President Kashim Shettima disclosed that the information today at the Presidential Villa in Abuja while receiving a delegation from the Nigerian Communications Commission, NCC, led by the chairman of its governing board, Chief Idris Olorunbe. The meeting came days after NEC, chaired by the Vice President, approved the adoption of 112 as the national emergency number for all levels of government and relevant agencies as part of effort to strengthen Nigeria's emergency response system through a unified and coordinated national framework. As part of the implementation strategy, the NEC also approved the establishment of a multi-agency implementation committee and program coordination to be jointly led by the Office of the Vice President and the NCC. At the meeting, Shettima directed the NCC to develop a comprehensive roadmap to facilitate nationwide adoption of a single emergency number in line with global best practices. And moving on, the federal government reviewed its anti-kidnapping strategy and commenced the second phase of the expansion of the multi-agency anti-kidnap fusion cell to states. According to reports, the development is part of efforts to strengthen intelligence sharing and improve operational coordination against kidnapping across the country. The initiative was unveiled by the National Center Terrorism Center, NCTC, under the Office of the National Security Advisor with the support of the United Kingdom National Crime Agency during the inauguration of the second edition of the Multi-Agency Anti-Kidnap Fusion Cell State Expansion Program and Stakeholders Meeting in Abuja. Speaking on behalf of the National Security Advisor, Nuhu Ribadu, the National Coordinator of the NCTC, Major General Adamu Garba Laka, revealed that kidnapping remained one of Nigeria's most serious security challenges, requiring stronger collaboration among security agencies. The NCTC coordinator noted that the establishment of the multi-agency anti-kidnap fusion cell had significantly enhanced intelligence integration, operational coordination, geographic analysis, and information sharing among security agencies. Still on the news, the Senate has approved a total of 403.1 billion naira for the Nigerian Police Trust Fund to strengthen policing and support the fight against terrorism, kidnapping and other security challenges across the country for two consecutive years. The upper chamber approved 170.1 billion naira for the Police Trust Fund's 2025 fiscal year, as well as 233 billion naira for the 2026 fiscal year. The approved 2026 budget covers personnel cost, capital project, and overhead expenditures aimed at enhancing the operational capacity of the Nigerian Police Force. Meanwhile, President Bola Tinubu has transmitted a legislative proposal to the Senate seeking to reform the country's criminal justice system through the repeal of and reenactment of the Administration of Criminal Justice Act, ACJA. The proposed legislation seeks to repeal the Administration of Criminal Justice Act 2015 and replace it with Administration of Criminal Justice Act 2026 as part of effort to strengthen the country's criminal justice framework.

0: And now to your state. The government issued a 7-day ultimatum for the removal of illegal structures and shanties blamed for causing security breaches in the Ojo area of Akinyele, local government area of the state. The deputy governor, Bayo Lawal, instructed the local government chairman, I beg your pardon, to ensure the area was cleared within the stipulated period, while anyone claiming ownership of any land should present a valid document to support such claims. The chairman of the Yoruba community in Sabo Ojo, Chief Sholagbade Aziz, stated that both Hausa and Yoruba leaders had agreed to cooperate with the government's directive aimed at restoring peace in the area. Chief Aziz alleged that some of the people occupying the area were dangerous and had access to firearms, adding that the issue had become a major concern for residents. Meanwhile, the chairman of Hausa community in Ojo Ibadan, Abubakar Musa, rejected attempts to give the incident an ethnic dimension, insisting that those allegedly involved in the crisis were not representatives of either community. The meeting attended by representatives of both ethnic communities was convened by the deputy governor alongside the chairman of Akinyele local government area to address the escalating tension in the community. Members of the All Progressives Congress APC in Oyo State, who are primarily loyalists of the immediate past Minister of Power, Chief Adebayo Adelabu, today protested in Ibadan, the Oyo State capital, calling on the party's National Working Committee to release the results of its gubernatorial primary elections. The protesters, who carried plaquettes with various inscriptions, including "A vote is our right, release our primary result, we need primary election result," among other marched across various parts of Ibadan, including Molete and Okeado, where the state party secretariat is located. And speaking with journalists, the protesters demanded the party's result, noting that the reconciliation committee recently set up by the party can only yield positive result if the primary election result are released for party members. And from Oyo State, we return to the seat of power in Abuja. High Court of the Federal Capital Territory in the FCT, sitting in Maitama, remanded the former chairman of the Code of Conduct Tribunal, CCT, Mr. Danladi Umar, in Kuje Prison in Abuja. Justice Peter Kekemeke gave the remand order today after the federal government arraigned the erstwhile CCT boss on a four-count corruption charge. Umar was alleged to have used his wife's bank account in 2021 to collect a 5.5 million naira from a contractor hired to paint the CCT headquarters in Abuja, and another 6 million naira from a contractor responsible for digitizing the CCT records, among other offenses. He was said to have committed offenses punishable under Section 19 of the Corrupt Practices and Other Related Offenses Act 2000. However, the defendant, through his legal team, urged the court to release him on bail pending the determination of the case. In view of the development, Justice Kekemeke adjourned the case until the 15th of July to hear the defendant's application for bail. And with that, we have come to the end of the national news for tonight. But before we go, here are the highlights. Federal government began consultations with state governors and emergency response agencies to ensure the seamless adoption of 112 as Nigeria's single national emergency number, following the National Economic Council approval of the initiative. In the news, the federal government reviewed its anti-corruption strategy and commenced the second phase of the expansion of the multi-agency anti-kidnap fusion cell to states. The Senate approved a total of 403.1 billion naira for the Nigerian Police Trust Fund to strengthen policing and support the fight against terrorism, kidnapping, and other security challenges across the country for two consecutive years. You know, your state's government issued a 7-day ultimatum for the removal of illegal structures and shanties blamed for causing security breaches in the Ajo area of Akinyele local government. The bulletin was compiled and edited by Kemi Sola Williams. Stay connected with us on our social media platforms at Wells Radio 893. 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Up next is Iroyin Lewa with Adedamola Oluyede. Thank you for listening to the news at 8. I am Ajo Emmanuel Ojo. Thank you for listening. Good evening. God bless you.
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7: Ninu Genesis,
6: in that book of Genesis, chapter
7: 3,
6: verse 17 of it,
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7: ninu iponju ni iwo o ma je ni ojo aye re gbogbo,
6: that you are we cause the crown for thy sake and the sorrow shall thou eat of it all the days of thy life. Listen to this, you children of God. Where Holy Spirit have led me to minister unto you. One way the entire Christians were suffering for. So many things were in secret to us. There are some things we ought to know. Some things we not need to take cognizance of it. Failure to take the cognizance of it. It is possible for us to get to the kingdom of God in affliction and big sorrow. This is where always have led me to minister to you. Deliverance from spell. Deliverance from spell. Listen to me, you children of God. I need your rapt attention. I want you to listen to me. Bible says, anyone that has the ear should hear what the Spirit is saying to the church.
7: Yoruba,
6: they say,
7: that
6: you need to pay rapt attention. That by the time you hear the mystery, you'll be nodding your head. If you can be patient, and you are going to know the end of the matter. If you can be patient, if you can listen to me carefully, it's going to be a benefit to your life. A deliverance from spell, first and foremost, what is spell?
7: A
6: spell is the gathering of the negative word that was released into one's life. The negative word that was released into one's life, that is spell. Secondly, what cause spell? Two things
7: lead
6: to spell into one's life.
7: Oh, meji.
6: Two things.
7: Don't fight, please. You know,
6: spell in one's life.
7: Oh, wa koko.
6: The first thing.
7: Don't fight, please.
6: The cause spell.
7: Oh, ni ope.
6: Is ignorance.
7: Ope.
6: Spell. Ignorance.
7: Ope.
6: Ignorance.
7: Oh, no man fight, please.
6: Ah, let's spell.
7: Epe to ba muyan.
6: Any spell that affects one's life.
7: Oloma di egun.
6: We turn to cause.
7: Egun to ba jayan.
6: Cause that is raging in one's life.
7: Oloma fa ogun.
6: We lead to problem.
7: Ogun.
6: Problem.
7: Loma mu keyan damu.
6: We make one to be struggling around.
7: Owa koko.
6: The first thing.
7: Don't fight me.
6: That cause spell.
7: Ope.
6: Is ignorant.
7: Onkeji.
6: The second thing.
7: Don't fight me.
6: And the cause spell.
7: Only I borrow.
6: It's disobedient.
7: I borrow.
6: Disobedient.
7: Oh no, for Judy.
6: I will make you to dare anyone.
7: And for Judy.
6: Daring people.
7: Oh no, fire sin.
6: And cause embarrassment or shame.
7: Oh, what did Yoruba say?
6: Yeah, Yoruba people saying.
7: When it is era, toba fie yan pe igi.
6: If an ant belittle a human being.
7: I wonder.
6: You are going to chase it off.
7: Oh, do one son pe.
6: Meaning is.
7: If
6: an ant dear a human being, you are going to chase it off.
7: I borrow.
6: Disobedience.
7: Oh, no, sele, ninu aye Adam.
6: Happened in the life of Adam.
7: Adam was for Judy.
6: Adam dear God. Because the Lord have been paying him a visit at the evening of the day. The Lord have been in friendship with him.
7: He didn't
6: know that the age difference is too much.
7: And
6: the Lord paid Adam a visit.
7: And when the
6: Lord looked at him from heaven,
7: he looked for
6: someone to communicate with.
7: Because
6: the angels,
7: and the
6: Bible called them his servants.
7: And
6: the angels, and they were ministering to
7: him.
6: And your friend is quite different from your staff member. There can't be a close rapport between you and your staff member. And the Lord created man as his friend. That's why Jesus says,
7: you
6: are my friend if you keep my commandments. The Lord created you and me. He created Adam. Because he wants to be in friendship with him. He wants to be in friendship with him. But he wants him to know that. And there must be a gap. That's why he gave you some law. For him not to dare him. Your superior will give you a commandment. And the husband can give a commandment to the wife.
7: Teacher
6: will give a commandment to the pupils of students.
7: Government.
6: Our government will give a road to the citizenship.
7: So,
6: the Lord wants Adam to know.
7: No, though
6: he be a friend,
7: Ayogawa.
6: Get to know that I'm your superior, I'm your creator.
7: Oda funi ofin.
6: And he gave him some commandments.
7: Oh, funi ofin.
6: He gave him the rule.
7: Benitori
6: agboro. But because of disobedience,
7: he feared
6: God.
7: Olorun de wonder.
6: And the Lord chased him off.
7: Oda leko ni ogba
6: Eden. He sent him out of the Garden of Eden.
7: Aigboro.
6: Disobedience.
7: O ma mu epe wo aye ni.
6: We bring curse into one's life.
7: Adam.
6: Adam.
7: Ori ofe to ni lodo Olorun.
6: The opportunity enjoy from God.
7: Ori ofe to ni po.
6: I have so many opportunities.
7: Olorun fu Adam ni ori ofe.
6: God gave Adam a lot of grace.
7: Bi Olorun ti sise lo na sise.
6: He works like God.
7: O sise bi Olorun.
6: He functions like God.
7: Ni opo igba.
6: Several times.
7: To won Olorun ba sise lo.
6: When he's working with God.
7: Ti Olorun ba score one.
6: When the Lord score one.
7: Adam na ma score one.
6: Adam we make sure that he retaliates.
7: Adam has caught two.
6: When the Lord caught two,
7: Adam never has caught two.
6: Adam, we make sure that there's drought from
7: the season.
6: He did not know that the Lord was still joking with him. He didn't know that the difference was too clear. The Lord created the whole universe.
7: The Lord
6: created the whole universe.
7: Adam.
6: Adam.
7: Ona lo so gbogbo aye loruko.
6: God that named everything in, on the surface of the earth.
7: The Lord
6: created the whole universe.
7: The Lord scored one.
6: And the Lord scored one.
7: Adam na fun gbogbo aye loruko.
6: Adam named the whole universe.
7: Adam na scored one.
6: And that is drought.
7: Draw.
6: The Lord named
7: Ethan.
6: This is my own image.
7: Adam,
6: you shall be called
7: Ethan.
6: When the Lord created Eve,
7: Adam.
6: Out of Adam,
7: Adam,
6: Adam was the one that christened Eve.
7: In Genesis chapter 3 verse 20.
6: In Genesis 3 verse 20.
7: As
6: the Lord was functioning.
7: Adam,
6: the Lord named Adam.
7: Adam
6: and Adam too named Eve. And that is draw. Everything that the Lord did.
7: Adam,
6: likewise Adam did say.
7: Adam,
6: Adam was fully loaded.
7: Adam.
6: Aside from Adam. The Lord never created any man that was so genius like Adam again. God, the first product of God. He created him in his own image. God never correct Adam.
7: Adam will say
6: that this is leopard. This is tiger. This is elephant. This will be eagle. And the Lord did not correct him from everything. The Lord said, I want to create a man. And he created Ethan. When the Lord created Eve,
7: why bringing
6: him back to Adam? The Bible says,
7: Adam
6: saw Eve coming.
7: In Genesis chapter 2,
6: verse 23. This is born out of my flesh.
7: Pleasure
6: of my flesh.
7: He
6: called a woman. And the Lord created man.
7: Adam was not
6: pointed to a woman. As the Lord is functioning, likewise Adam too. And this caused Adam to dare God. Now what will you do for me? And this made Adam to dare call.
7: I borrow.
6: Disobedience.
7: I'm a far for Judy.
6: Can make one to dare call.
7: I for Judy.
6: This daring call.
7: I demand finishes.
6: Can lead to embarrassment or shame.
7: It be Adam to cut here.
6: And that is where Adam was in tomb.
7: Yes, it's a man cut here. Lori here.
6: As us we be in problem right on the way. Adam was chased off.
7: At the far corner.
6: With Eve out of the Garden of Eden.
7: Oh, but you see, sir, fun.
6: And the garden never labored for.
7: The Lord to carry.
6: That the Lord had perfected everything.
7: And the garden.
6: And it was sent out of that garden.
7: Or
6: because of spell.
7: And
6: the Lord cast spell on him.
7: Immediately
6: the spell landed on Adam's head.
7: The Lord
6: knew that he can't be used for a king. And the Lord drove him out. That person is listening to me now. And
7: he
6: said, I will never allow you to be functioning for your generation again. I didn't know where that spell came from.
7: But, Lenny,
6: but today, as the prophet of the Lord, wherever you've been listening to me, glory.
7: Proverbs chapter 26 verse 2.
6: In Proverbs 26
7: 2.
6: Bible made us small. Proverbs 26
7: verse 2.
6: Bible made us small that.
7: Yes.
8: Be a year fun ishikiri. Ati alapandede fun fifo. Beni egun ki wa.
7: Lai nidi.
6: As them by wandering, as be swallowed by flying, so the cough flesh shall not come. I want you to know something here.
7: Only be a
1: ẹyẹ fún ìsíkiri.
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6: And as it swallowed by flying.
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6: 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As the missing I told you in the Bible is this.
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6: That cost can never be costless.
1: Ohun kankan wà ń bẹ̀ yẹn.
6: There is something hidden
1: there. Títí tó bá mọ̀.
6: That if you fail to know it.
1: Wàá mọ̀ gbàdúrà.
6: You just be praying.
1: Kò ní rí dá.
6: Without getting an answer to your prayer.
1: Mo sọ fún yín.
6: I told you.
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6: But they made us know that cost can never be costless.
1: Ó ní mo ṣe sọ fún yín pé.
6: That's what I told you.
1: Èpè.
6: Spell.
1: Ló ń fa ègún.
6: Is the origin of cost.
1: O pe.
6: Ignorance.
1: Lo fa ipe.
6: And we need one to be spell.
1: Ipe.
6: Spell.
1: Lo wa fa igun.
6: And lead to cause.
1: Idahun si oro to won so.
6: Answer to that proverb.
1: Ninu iwe owe 26 verse 2. O ni wi pe. O ni egun ki wa lai ni.
6: That cost can never be costless.
1: O ni wi pe.
6: To
1: ma n gbadura pe Olorun mu egun ri mi kuro.
6: Lord, take away the cost on me.
1: Egun o ni da olo.
6: Cause will never mind him.
1: Tori wi pe.
6: Because.
1: Ohun ko lo se.
6: And you didn't offend cause.
1: Nkankan lo command wa sori e.
6: And something commanded the cause to be placed on your
1: so,
6: head.
1: So nobody move egun mi kuro.
6: Take away my cup.
1: Ki se egun na gudo mu kuro.
6: It's not the cup that should be taken away.
1: Epe ni won gudo mu kuro.
6: They should take away spell.
1: Lai ba mu epe kuro.
6: Failure to take away spell.
1: Kuro.
6: Cause can never live your life.
1: Ti adajo ba ti e mo
6: prison. When the judge imprison you.
1: O le gbara re lodo.
6: Woda.
1: O le so fun woda pe.
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2: 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We want to specially thank you for joining us today, Thursday, I beg your pardon, the ninth day in the month of July 2026. And right about now, we have just a few more seconds up until 12 midnight. And this is the point when we give you the opportunity to rest and we say good night to you. And of course, to resume again tomorrow by 5 a.m. when we will resume our broadcast again. Afe dukwe lawa gugbo enyo lulu fe ikoni ikonga agbo magbe. 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